Konoka. Say they know the cream I have for long time. And you know the beans, man, every time, yeah. Last I only give. And I know they see you are the much. I suppose the plan which I got, yeah. I sing me, got your love, boy. Or if I can't get a knock. Do I look like I give a fuck? Do I look like I give a fuck? Do I look like I give a fuck? I don't give a shot or a toast. Do I look like I give a fuck? Do I look like I give a fuck? Do I look like I give a fuck?

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1: Yep, enough. 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
1: Called the local areas. They say the situation there, they affect the power supply for Lagos and other surrounding Gombodi areas. They say the situation there, say very good news today. The police say a Mawani star building on ground to ensure say yes, so they take a run and take a fix the problem. And the follow apologize, say, but no verse. The Goshans, no verse for also say today, all of Lagos smile. Say last year, they say yes, so at least 8 people don't take by and 26 don't collect injury after a 3-story building take a collapse for Yakata into the Alakija area of Lagos inside yesterday. Last summer, it be Lagos State Emergency Management Agency to confirm these particular numbers for statements by Dr. Olufemi Oko the building it did the old Ojo Road and near Alakija bus stop. It take collapse around 11:37 a.m. inside early Paya morning. And of course, emergency team people take a rush under the background to take a rescue some people. Official say 26 people, they rescued them alive, while 8 bodies did not recover them, including one baby. Oh, now get there. And they said they will continue to take a search to see if anybody still remains for the air, so that they can carry them come outside. Well, the close mouth for ya. Lagos State Governor Babaji Sanwo-Olu don't take congratulations about President Bola Tinubu on top of a Senate push body and they don't take a pass constitutional amendment bill where established state police. Senate approval, they don't approve all 26 clauses where you enter a different part of the law of the bill. Will be big bunker reform for Nigerian security system. Sanwo-Olu talks to the development and betterment one. And he praised the guy procedure and his supporters for better power sharing between federal and state government. With the state police, will take home and go take bring everywhere to betterment prosperity. He answered the move, he could help fight casualties and things, he could fight crime, he could fight the bandits and all of that, and he could improve government at all levels. The government take a simple gift, Senate. Say thank you, Senate, and all House of Assembly members who support this particular amendment and take approval. So, Nabanga go right everywhere. He could go. Okay, now so it take me on top of the country juice for now. But I see game of the man there on top of Kata side. Cheer worry and don't leave it to you. Stay with me. I come back.
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1: air. I demanded for yeah. The kinds of Kata juice. There's some people there where they found groups. Don't take a fix. Tuesday will be next week, June 30, as a final deadline for undocumented foreigners to leave. You know, understand, you see people with the train, or they go, they want people from South Africa, say, I beg you, you must pack your load, go before Tuesday, or not before Tuesday, even not to. And it's about your ITC, may your body for take a letter and the hour. But my first order, President, don't talk to security forces, it's already, and anybody who break law, go face full force of the law. Say their hand, you know, follow at all, say those people say they even plan protest, you don't tell them, say, Baba, I'm on a mind deal, say, I no support to Nadia. Police already, they don't have any security across the country, while government, the middle of council can kill leaders to calm the tension inside their country. The protest matter, they already caused some foreigners to take the wrong come over the country like Nigerians, yeah? And they see you soon. This one there, it goes up, but government don't tell the same, they calm down. If not, in ITB, it goes up. For sport, Ecuador don't take a shock, Germany, as they take a flog them 2-1 inside yesterday to qualify for World Cup last 32, while Ivory Coast follow secure their own place after they take a beat at Curacao. For Group E, a match will happen for MetLife Stadium. Gonzalo Plata take a score, the late winner, on top 77 minutes. After the game, take a tight for there. Of course, now German defensive score, Leroy Sané. One any ago, you say, Bela Sané far, but referee not able on there. When the boss go score, which is no good for 2 minutes. Now they come say, okay, my man for here. Everybody no good, they knock their own two. Before you say no, they don't come again. I say, now it is up for there. The game taken 2-1. And then Sabah Demon victory. For Ecuador. Like this, they don't finish the group with 4 points and they don't enter the knockout stage as one of the best third place teams. While Ivory Coast take a beat to Curacao 2-0 with Nicolas Pepe, he takes scored 2 goals inside that particular side. Curacao are the smallest group for tournaments and like this, they don't carry their leg, carry their backer, they don't carry a night boss to go by the country. For qualificate, Federal High Court for Abuja don't take a set September 29th inside this year as date we're going to give judgment for case where they ask police to reopen investigate inside death of late singer Mohbad. The Matana court case with one NGO carry come as them take as the court, meaning take a first police, meaning take a do fresh Ogbola eye inside the Matayas there. When case the command side for court, the people were supposed

0: respond to show. They not show for the particular background why the NGO lawyer argues to the court when they grant their request. Well, the court to reject some applications from persuade take a 100 the case. They say no get strong reason to take a part of arm. The NGO talks yes to the go court because they don't agree with how the police handled the matter for the first time there. So therefore, judgment on this for September 29th on top this year. Okay. Now, so it will be here for that particular update on top of now. Before I take base to focus on the federal government, don't bring back 66 more Nigerians from South Africa enter with Lagos. A capital San Wolu don't clap at the senator for the approval for state police, PA, and then follow congratulations by Ogatinibu. And for a capital that tells you, Ramaphosa, South Africa procedure, you don't want people for this abego, you know, go allow violence against people we know from South Africa, dear, for your country. I have a spot, a clay say Ecuador, it take a shock Germany to take a rich World Cup last 32. I thought it take a big deal, a small became 2-1, and even I because follow take a push body, I thought it take a win, Curacao 2-0. Tete me, tete egg. George Talent, my name is Ceremony Tanko. Say stand up with me. Money runs with Becca Bliss and my love laugh to the mini for you. For another worker, Sabayakada.
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6 a.m. to 11 a.m. Monday till Friday, money runs. You can't resist. Everybody say, Becca, Becca, Becca, Becca, please. The energy got the standing on the radio. I need my laugh, laugh, your money companion. You already know it's a good day. I say nothing when they cool the pressure. When you wake up, you know it's a brand new day. Start up your day, Becca, Becca, Becca, Becca, please. I need my laugh, laugh. Make way. You know, say, Ninja FM.

0: Gay. All right, shout out to Design once again for that one. And to your talent, you don't give us the bunker news at 6:30. Well, 15 minutes now remain before 7 o'clock. We'll stand at attention. Today will be June 26, 2026. So now two times 26 actually show for today. 188 days. Now you remain on to say bye-bye to the year 2026 and welcome the year 2027 with our full openings. And of course, 4 more days too. Now you remain on to we also say bye-bye to the month of June and welcome the month of July. Just like our prayer, you know, Niju Anu. Even if you want to draw us, it will draw us into something way good. It will draw us into our opportunity. It will draw us into grace, into mercy, into favor. It will draw us into the right connection. But you see all the negativity of inside the month, any month of juju, it no go come near us. In Jesus' name, amen. And don't forget, say today, now time for you to finish all your goals for the week and also to celebrate those things when you say you don't talk, so you accomplish, you achieve. From the beginning of the week, yes, and it's time for you to start to do it in Malemo and celebrate the fact that yes, so you were able to do it to achieve some. If you know they're able to achieve everything, don't worry. Next week is another week where we say you go fit, you know, achieve everything where you don't set your mind to put. Don't forget the biggest B and E, Beck, please, and your man, laugh. The both of us are still Shingon with you right here. And of course, we go there till 11 before we'll pack our load to come up from inside the studio. How your own night be? Share your night for lash. Well, for me, I will tell you, say my night was not all that. Was not all that. Why? Because no light. I don't even know. Say power grid at some point. That's really. I know even until a year as a so your talent they give us a don't get news. Apparently, that's my book will take talk. Be like say power grid been dance moonwalk yesterday. But you know, can't really the social media. I don't really see them. So maybe now because maybe all part of Lagos now you experience that black hat. But for here, we experience the black hat. I don't know how you people did that. But the moment there is no light like this, in fact, my body. They always do me some type of way, yes. So for me, my night is not legit. It don't did there, it don't did there. But I don't know how your own night be. But thank God for the rainfall. What happened yesterday? At least every AC now you do it, now you spread, give everybody. But I still don't like. I'm still like no day. Anyways, let us know where you're listening to us from. The number they are available now 081-001-30349. 081-001-30349. Radio is okay now. Good morning, Becky Breeze, Animal Laflav, Jumat Karim, Badilaye from Oda. Thank you so much. Good morning, Becca Anima, Mbale Animal Laflav. Thank God it's Friday. Yes, my positive energy goes to you guys. I pray that as cold water brings great ease to a thirsty soul, especially when coming from a scorching sun, so shall the Lord water every dryness in our life. Amen. May God encourage us with our expectations and grant us all our heart desires. Amen. It will not be too late for us in Jesus' name. May we all have a swell weekend. Olusoji Emmanuel, we will be open church. Thank you so much, Olusoji Emmanuel. Good morning, Biggest B and E. Thank God it's Friday. Yeah, the radio is loud and clear. Hey, Barry from Aga. Good morning, Becca and my motor radio is yes. John from VI. Thank you so much, you, Oga Jordan. Oh yeah, now well, make we sabah you with the cocoa of the day before another advert break. We will come up, but let us know as matter they be for your side. I have a traffic situation for your side, and at the same time, how your night even be? Let us know. Okay, oh, you told that cocoa of the day. We say free yourself from your past self. Free yourself from your past self. This cocoa of the day. And they let you know about how important transformation process be. They let you know, so you need to release some certain things, you know, some certain shame, regret, some kind patterns we don't happen to you in the past. Because true liberation, it will come when you embrace the present moment. When you understand, say, well, you get some decision, when we say you make, we're not so legit, but in a mistake where you don't learn from. At that time, you don't know, you know they are aware, say, that thing, if it costs you, it costs you. But you don't make the mistake, you don't make the mistake. Now, time for you to forgive yourself and let go. When we come back from this break, we will finish on top of the cook of today.
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0: All right, yes, welcome back from that break. Don't forget to sit on top of the right now, Nigeria FM 102.7, the headquarters of the GIG, the Group Information, the G's, and the Vibes on Vibes. Merci, shala. Okay, before we back break, we will talk about the cocoa of the day, and we say the cocoa of the day, and about you, when they listen to us, you yourself. You see, may you free yourself from your past self. And I let you know, see, this cocoa of the day, and they talk about the fact that you need to let some kind thing go and do a thing and acknowledge, okay, you make some certain mistake, you understand, say your past choice help you to grow into a white person where we say you be today. No, can they hold on to the past? Let the past waiting be in the past. Let the past go. Accept responsibility for that past action where you do. Yes, so accept and say, okay, I messed up in this or so way. Understand, say, humanity allow you to make amend. You know, you be human, you can make mistakes, nobody is perfect. And now waiting humanity go let you know with that. Say, well, you have made this mistake, you have made it, let it go. You understand? Ah, really, I've been terrible, Lorone. Oh, I remember my Yoruba proverb this morning. We did not see this one before, we are using it to terrible, Lorone. Or you cannot be heavy that you cannot use knife to cut them. Oh God, Becca, stop now. Alisa, now you take no say my grandmother actually gets fear to top me. So my brother, my sister, yes. Let the past go. Make the past waiting. May it sit down in the past. Oh yeah, now let me take this voice note before we enter into waiting the observations, the international observations that we see we get for today.
5: 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Every time I wake up, I feel I will be connected to my people. I will be nothing without thinking about you guys. It's a connection to me. You were so special. My Niger FM people, it's a connection to me. Because I won't do nothing without you. Whoa, I won't do nothing without you. Yeah, ooh, girl. Whenever I wake up in the morning, I've got to thank God. Never knew love until I met you guys. Got to thank God. Yeah, it's Friday. I'm so excited.
0: Mm-hmm.
5: At least we still get some things they live up to. That is life. If you have life, you have wealth.
0: Mm.
5: Just be happy and try to live the best of your life every day.
0: Mm.
5: Because nobody knows tomorrow. My positive energy goes to everyone listening to Niger FM. Like as I said, I'm addicted to you guys. And I'm addicted to this radio station because it connects me to my people. One love. Guys, go get your PVC. We can do this, you know. If Nigeria can produce a radical and stubborn government, we can also produce a radical people, because now we produce the government. Agree to now, especially Edmund from Denmark. Sorry, Ima. And Becca, please. Mona, enjoy your day. Love you guys.
0: Mm. All right, thank you so much, Oga Edmond from Denmark. Very soon, you could expect me to drop that your EP. I mean, a album you want to drop, no worry. Let us know where the album has been dropped so that we can do it. We can also stream and download this song and we say it be dedicated to us. Okay, time to read for us to enter the waiting, the international observations where we say we actually get for today. But don't forget, if you were to listen to us, still want to drop one or two messages, maybe through voice notes, or you want to talk to us, the number to take to all this still available, 081-001-30349. If you call us on normal call, on top of that same number, if you WhatsApp, you want to, there is no problem. Okay, oh, Becca, please, Anima, happy weekend and happy Friday. Since to from Ijayo Jokoro. How are the Ijayo Jokoro people? Aha. Good morning, Mbale. Anima, laugh for laugh. My positive energy goes to you guys. Make Oga Edmond consider entering inside the studio. Well, now waiting with the also tell Lambi that. So, Oga Edmond, you don't hear from us. So, think twice so that you can do it. You can enter inside the studio. Okay, what will be the international observation? I see they expect to make the one from United Nations first open, because today na Deaf Blindness Day, and also today na Small Medium Businesses Day. But before then, I just want to let you know, say today na World Drug Day as well. That this woman will start from this World Drug Day. In case you don't know, this world drug normally they affect millions of people worldwide, and this thing what they call the illicit drug drug use and abuse, you know, it gets plenty effect. Yes, where we say it gets, you know, on communities, on individuals. I remember some time ago, was it this week or last week, when we talk about how the youth, yes, for Nigeria, for example, how they don't abuse drugs. You go just they walk out for street, you go see somebody where you say he just bed that he just bed that he did in that bed that so proposition. Our mouth only do go in the bending down, you sleeping in the bending down. Oh god. Or you see, you just now why NDLEA they put in the work to make sure say all these drugs when they enter inside the country, all these Canadian lads, the blue one, what did they put for? What they say they give them blue color. I thought you would forget all their names because I'm not even interested. So, but they let us know, say all these substances, say they feel to it and they feel get their own effects, you know, on top individuals. I'm not because you go affect the community at a stretch, at some point. So, they say. See substance use the disorder, mental and physical health complication, legal trouble, financial distress, disrupted education and career, and family relationship, stress to the breaking point as a result of drug abuse. Communities, they even feel the effect too, you know, including strain on healthcare system, increased safety concern, and the steady cost of lost productivity and caregiving. Though, so this particular international observation will be sponsored by the United Nations. Sef, there's a letter also saying an annual event to what did they take you draw attention to the impact of illicit drug and drug trafficking, while also encouraging prevention, education, and support for FEL system. You can also say they known widely by its former name at all. So this International Day Against Drug Abuse and Illicit Trafficking, you know, they make the scope make it clear where they try to address both individual well-being and of course the larger system then where they move illegal substances across border and inside neighborhood. And I know I lie to you, you go get some certain news where concern drug, these drugs will go shock you, like the news of some grandpa. I think it was during the Eid al-Fitr period when people they rejoice, they dare appear and everything. Maybe yes, some grandpa, two old men where they cash for somewhere, maybe in Port Harcourt, or I think it was Port Harcourt or something, I can't remember the actual state again. But they said they carry them, said that they carry the use, they said give secondary school children. Even the secondary school children now, they are not even safe. They're not safe from this old drug abuse. But the only university student now, they engage in such even secondary school. You know? So this particular international observation, they said maybe take a stand against the complex problem by encouraging other people to do it. May them learn more. May them talk honestly and support the approach where to reduce harm. And so World Drug Day, not just day about shaming people with who they struggle, but about building community where if we get better information, more compassion, and more equipped to prevent drug-related harm and respond effectively when it happens. How you fit waiting, you fit celebrate today, you know. They say you feel host a World Drug event, teachers, school administrators, community leaders, youth workers, healthcare professionals, workplace managers, they fit to do all. They fit to look for a space where they go do it to talk. Events do not need to be big to be effective. Even if not just 1 hour, you know, confirmed discussion, the facilitator or the moderator fit to do it, fit make sure everything go easy. And the whole thing, it leads people with one or two line of action. You understand? So, and of course, events where will work well. It will work well for different audiences. You understand? So, if it be youth-focused session, where fit our voice care tactics, if it be about workshop, where you go, you know, let them know about some certain things, you know, like management, refusal skill, emotional regulation, and how to look for help for anxiety or depression. And even the panel, you know, when you bring people, they don't talk, they can't talk. You go look for counselor, public health educator, a social worker, all these people. You know, now then go help these people where they struggle with this drug abuse. Which if they get any question pertaining these things, they go feed waiting, help them to answer. So of course, if you go do an event, we go do surrounding this thing, you go make sure that the people will submit the work. Now you go invite, tell me they got to waiting. May they come talk. You understand? Uh-huh. So if you also check with the timeline of this World Drug Day as well, check with some of the things that they don't put on ground, check with the history of and you know, check with some other facts. Yes, other facts about drug day, so that if you know one or two informate apart from the ones we I don't give you. Over to the next one. Well, now this one they come from the United Nations. Today now International Day of Deaf Blindness, and every year they also guess their theme, but they say deaf blindness, you know, from the name deaf blindness, now combination, now come we be, you know, the combination of vision and hearing impairment. You can imagine, say somebody is blind and somebody is even deaf, joy, you can imagine waiting that kind of person they go through. Understand, it they go there hard for that person, because we all know say both hearing and sight, you know, they be sense of organ. You understand? But imagine say both if one person is do it, they, you know, if you see, you know, if you hear. I don't know how the person won't take feel. And I just imagine the kind challenges with that person are good to go through. So deaf blind persons they face barrier owing to deaf blindness not being treated or recognized as a distinct disability. And so this one can lead to invisibility. Say they check with the data, the statistics, say invisibility data. When we talk about policies and programs, I say a lot of programs, they will not reach this set of people. We say now combo of both deafness and blindness, now they worry with it, now they worry them. So professional deaf blind interpreters and interpreter guides, they critical for these kind of people, you know, when they when information they're out there, you know, the information they for everybody. So this set of people also, they will need access to information, communication, services, and fundamental rights. So now all these things that they talk based on top rating, this deaf blindness. And the theme of this year now, recognizing deaf blindness, a distinct disability requiring specialized support and inclusion. Say, may they put them, you know, when they want to make policy, make some reforms and whatever, may they also they push this set of people, may they put them also in line. Okay, it never finished you. Also, this is what they call from International, sorry, United Nations. They send a micro, small, and medium-sized enterprise day. This one they talk to Onisha Award them, the SMEs them, you know, and then they let you know, say, this SME, if you checkmate them, all over the world, now they account to 60-70% of employment. Yes, now they account for 60-70% of waiting of employment. They say MSMEs account for around 90% of businesses worldwide. Now then they contribute about 50% of the global GDP. They're essential. You know, they create local jobs and advancing inclusive growth, especially for women and young people. This year, the theme now empowering MSMEs through innovation and sustainable industrial development. Now, why you go see some certain billionaires there? You know, they get this thing where they do for MSMEs, you know, like the likes of the owner of a UBA, or guy Lumelu, you know, you get some certain things that they don't put on grant for SMEs then. The people is just the start small, both the micro, macro, and the small enterprise, the medium-sized enterprises. They will say, okay, come and pitch your deck. That is, come and do it. Come and let us know if they give you this certain amount of money, what you feel use and do, how the whole processes will be, waiting will be the amount of money where you could generate at a certain period of time and the rest of them. So, you let us say whether we like them or not, so this MSM is them. They'll be the backbone of economic economies worldwide. Based on waiting that they do, waiting that they bring, you know, based on top contributing to employment, livelihood, and economic growth. As the world, they confront the different economic, social, environmental, and technological challenges. It is important for us to empower MSMEs through innovation, sustainable industrial development. You know, all this day is very, very essential. So any economy we go do it, we go grow. Not be everybody go be white collar. Person, not be all of us go. They do 9 to 5. You understand? So people they now enterprise this enterprise work. He said, "What now? Waiting they very very good hats." And you understand? Even at some point, the people they do 9 to 5. Some of them will say, "Well, I think it's time for me to start something for myself. Make I start to sell or do something for myself." You understand? So they let us know. Say, "Well, these people, I got some certain things where they go through, like some challenges." Where did they go through? They say that they most times they struggle on how to get loans and deal with poor infrastructure and to even work under some certain condition, tough condition. Many they operate informally where they limit their access to legal rights, government support, and funding. So today, global challenges also like political tension, climate change, digital shift, they even make it harder for this set of people to take survive. Supply chain issues like higher costs on certain markets, it don't leave many MSM is them as a risk. And so they say the challenge is that they face is not a share can be or something. Also, the opportunities as well, if you checkmate them, at the same time, you get some advances. Where don't they, you know, when we talk about technology, the digital technology, AI, artificial intelligence, green innovation, where they bring plenty confirm opportunities then for MSMEs so that they go fit increase their productivity, improve resilience, you know, they go get access to new markets and fit support a sustainable industrial development. So they say it is important to make we ensure that MSMEs they feel benefit from all this transformation. May we not leave them behind. You know, may we not leave them behind. And this one will require some targeted investment, supportive policies them. And there's some a certain partnership where we say if you make their work, what do they do? It will fit strengthen them well to help these businesses succeed. Better policy, they're very, very important. Access to funding, they're very important. Support for skill training, innovation, fairer rules, fee make a big difference for them. So since many they operate outside the formal system, it make them easier to register, to access benefits, and to also follow some kind labor laws there. We go help them create better jobs and make our economy make it strong well. So that one now about the micro, small, medium businesses day. So if you didn't listen to us right now, you are a micro, small, medium business enthusiast. Make a use that label or somebody like that. And today is all about you. They talk about you people and how the opportunities wait there on ground be plus the challenges that you say on the face. So if I were you, I will go Google check with are there any new fundings we don't do on ground for MSMEs for inside Nigeria or for inside your respective state so that you go feed the waiting, you go feed utilize and you go feed user. You understand? So no way to just try to check with some of the information about MSMEs, even for the country and the state where you did. So there too, now Cancer Wellness Awareness Day. Yes, Cancer Wellness Awareness Day. Yeah. Cancer, I know I lie to you. Oh, if I see person will get cancer, my heart will break. Because for me, I believe, say, person will get HIV, still get more chances at life than person will get cancer. Because cancer, summer, it will almost be like death sentence. Whether you like it, maybe we talk the truth. if you checkmate the numbers of people that we don't actually heal from cancer, the number they very small. Very small, very very small, because by the time you go for therapy, go for this, and this all cancer thing, not be just the person will get that, even the family go feel that. The people around there go feel that, because it's not just a one person, they overwhelm me, you know. But a lot of us don't want to hear anything about awareness about, you need to hear, you understand, so that you go there very careful as well too. Going through cancer, feel leave some people feeling overwhelmed, not just from the illness, but from everything we come with them. Diagnosis fit even rearrange your calendar, you know, your kitchen, your family routine, and even a person's sense of self. Now, why this cancer awareness, cancer wellness awareness day, they speak directly to that weight by make them widen the conversation beyond appointment cards and the lab numbers. Treatment, the side effect, the changes where they in the daily life, the financial stress. You don't work throughout your you see, you get one prayer where they pray. I say, sickness, we go collect all your life savings. You don't go come to you. Because it's a big prayer. Mm-hmm. Imagine you don't work for the past 20 years of your life, 10, 15 years of your life. All of a sudden, one sickness just come back. Before you know, they say, we are going to need 20 million before we even kickstart. Imagine. So, this day they remind us, I say, caring for someone with cancer include caring for the old person, including the part we never even show up. If they talk about the simple idea, you know, they reinforce that simple idea with big consequences. The medical care, the wellness care, are partners, not competitors. Wellness support fee include counseling, peer group, movements. We go adapt to changing your energy level, nutrition, guidance, stress management, creative expression, and practical help. Like transportation or even meal support. None of this fit even replace the main treatment, but if it make treatment easier to tolerate and make life feel more livable during and after the cancer. So cancer awareness, awareness day, they also help to normalize needs. Say people, they always keep quiet about them. It is common for someone facing cancer to feel isolated. Oh, look at the late Alex Oyekubo, that fine young man. Well, at some point they say it shuts everybody out. Now, when they come sometimes with it, you want to stay by yourself, you want to feel isolated, you want to So it is common for somebody when they face cancer to say you want to feel, he or she want to feel isolated, to grieve changes to their body, you know. Even some of them, they struggle to even sleep, they feel uneasy when treatment ends and the steady rhythm of appointments suddenly stop. Wellness focused support, they give those experience name and importantly a place, you know, to go with them. The goal now to make healing feel more human. Some small steps matter, and they do not have to be picture perfect. A support group where they on ground fit help the person we get them feel safe, you know, give them nourishing snack, we sit well during chemo, short walk when it trigger their pain, or moment of quiet breathing, wave feet also let them feel better. This day just they encourage action without pressure and without the myth that staying positive is a full-time job. So that you, when they care for them, you're going to say, well, at some point they might feel some stabbing, certain type of way, and for you to understand, so okay, you know, these people actually need comfort. Understand, they need people around them to encourage them, to support them. Both caregivers and family members, they need to know well about this particular awareness day, and also to raise the voices out there to remind the public that well-being is part of the journey from diagnosis to survivorship and every complicated chapter where they in between. How to celebrate cancer awareness day? Gentle movement session, that one at the first one, not sharing snack and chats, supportive group discussion, we don't talk about some of these things, creative reflection moment, donation, yes. If not small money, you feed donate for any local cancer program, donate time. You understand? Your money will go a long way. And I think now how everything we will take right here for now, because I got to go today too, now refrigeration day. We know how, you know, technology don't make an easy for us to say, okay, as light day and this day, you go, your food go last, you go put out for inside fridge We know how important it be. You imagine say you come from a very, very hot scorching sun. You enter your field, you carry one very cold zobo, sheet water. You know that kind of feeling where that kind of thing they get for your body. So they let us know how technology they play in role for the modern life. They make life easy from the safe food and life-saving medicine to comfortable home and also to reliable digital waiting services. So show some love to your fridge. When last you wash your fridge, checkmate your fridge, clean them inside and outside. If you get some food, wait until today. I beg. No, to the shop, wait until today. Checkmate the checking.
6: Keep party rice for over 2 weeks.
0: 2 weeks, sir. Yes. 2 months. 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You understand? 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Many food safety educators, they recommend, say, may you keep your fridge at about 40 degrees Celsius or below, and the freezer at 0% Celsius. So checkmate all these things. They're very, very important. You understand? Clean your fridge in and out. Anything where you say you don't today, understand? They say, may you carry out. Then, if you see your engineer where they help you come checkmate your fridge, they say, may you do it in tell them a very thank you for coming to do it to checkmate your fridge. 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God be with you. So, and some other SFBaria, SFWaiting, SFNe, more.
6: Anyway, today in history for this corner, what do we have here? Talk to me. What do we have here? Why does the dog war open? Which I use my hand, do it, they shake. Anyway, yes, so for Nigeria, yes, so they say 2025 for President Bola Ahmed Tinubu signed into law 4 major tax bills. The first one, a Nigeria Tax Act, the second one, a Nigerian Tax Administration Act, the third one, a Nigeria Revenue Service Establishment Act, while the fourth one, a the Joint Revenue Board. Now 2025, 989 signed this one into law. For 2018, for Nigeria, they say Super Eagles goalkeeper Vincent Enyima praise the team and he urged coach cannot roll to main do it, main build for better days after their heartbreaking exit from Russia 2018 World Cup with a 2-1 loss to Argentina. Well, now all on top of the matter, 9 be that.
0: All right, now from there, we'll close the shop when we come back straight away into waiting the week newspaper. So don't go anywhere, we will come back.
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0: Anyway, we'll talk about the situation of our own reality.
1: Abi, it is well with our soul. All right, so because the time's not ready to go, we could just sharply kickstart with inside our own country, Nigeria, about just like some of the headlines we did here. Yes, so the very first one, we're not too sweeting us now. The news where they come from inside Lagos, you get one building we collapse for inside Lagos yesterday. You know, when I see some certain news, my heart does always break. Because with this news now, some people actually die. Unfortunately, the family members of these people now, they cry away lame. No fewer than 8 people, including one baby, infant girl, baby or what? They say now then they don't confirm dead. Following the collapse of one 3-story building shopping complex for inside Alakija area of Lagos Badagry Expressway yesterday. The Lagos State Emergency Management Agency, and then come here and say 26 other people they were then rescued from the rubble or the rubble. As emergency responders, they continue to do search and rescue operation for the scene. The permanent secretary of LASEMA, Dr. Olufemi Okeh Osonyitolu, now come they give us this update for the incident on Thursday. Punch Metro Congada say this building, so we actually house shops, business premises been collapsed in the day, prompting this activation of the state emergency response system. For one initial statement, Osanitolu Onya said this multi-agency rescue operation, they be done launch them immediately after the incident they report them. To call the long story short, last time they activated the emergency response following that collapse. And a multi-agency rescue operation, they said that one see they go on with responders where they work systematically to search if they will see any other person where they inside the rubble of the building. And according to him, emergency responders, including officials of LASEMA, the Lagos State Building Control Agency, and other stakeholders, they can begin coordinated rescue efforts shortly after they reach that particular place. They can say, 2 victims, so now in the first initially rescue alive, drew the joint effort of respondents, while one diseased adult male, now in the first discover from the debris. 2 victims have been rescued alive through the joint, including see the same thing. Okay, Osanitolu Kono say report deal to additional people, including shop owners, we don't resume business activity. So they feel trapped beneath the collapsed structure. You can also add heavy duty equipment, including excavator, they don't carry onto that place to support rescue efforts and to speed up access to affected section of the rubble. Providing the fresh update at about 4:20 p.m. yesterday, the LASEMA boss come here and say 8 fatalities, 9 they don't record, while 26 victims they rescued alive. The agency can they tell members of the public to remain calm, stay away from the scene so that the emergency personnel they will get access to carry out their ways in their operations. Say, I know a lie to you. If you are among the people where we say you they sell inferior building material.
0: Building material, we know this.
1: Something where we say yourself, this thing where we say I won't sell so. You bought your cement, your block, your whatever, the sand or whatever. You no good. And you are still selling it from your greediness, from your I need to survive. God is coming to God. I don't want to cost. I don't know. But you don't do some certain bad. Why are you putting this? And you too yourself, when you get building, either for residential or for shop, for businesses, your building, the foundation cannot carry more than one more story building. But you say, Umba, I will go bribe some people for inside some certain places. They go give me approval. You can't build more than waiting the foundation of your house, fit carry. Either residential or business, you build and finish. And the people are losing their life in the process. Your own is coming. Karma, it's not. Karma, no, they wait for future.
0: You don't get transport fare. No.
1: Karma, don't they get transport money to come look for you? Because I can't just imagine what's in the family of these people. Imagine you go to your shop, go to your business, again. You don't come back. You go, Lord, what got to my job? But they got to jail, John. Equally, this time you say, please move to the next one.
0: Anyway, yes, I go kickstart the matter here from Oyo State right now.

0: hotel therefore convey a strong message that the Nigeria is moving steadily towards a more prosperous future. Asinte Duwete, Asinte Yan. Speaking on the remodel, the why in the Duwete in the Yan for the hotel where they go open also. He said the transformation and the modernization of the facility remind us of all of those. But well, right now, why in the Duwete the Yan for that place? You know, let on know. Say no, say in no say what the apple in no year what the apple. But then he said, wallahi ta'ala, those children will come back. Even mosquito will go see their skin. Bye.
1: Okay, well, into this next one. With the concerning security gbege for inside our country, Nigeria. I know I lie to you. When I see this news, I said, yes, this is how it's supposed to do it to be. Because the only repentant terrorists, now the one we don't die.
0: Yes.
1: They all this way say repentant terrorists are this and that. But they use our taxpayer money to take bring them back into the society. And they even say, okay, they won't carry some of them to join inside our military and this and that. Ah, we don't they talk since. But now will I say the Nigerian army and the police force, will I say they don't do waiting, they don't wake up. You can say why will they talk this one if you enter inside the Guardian newspaper, inside page 29. They say army plus police, they don't reject fresh moves where they won't use carry some repentant terrorists join them. Nigerian soldiers will engage in counter-insurgency operation in the northeast. They don't express concern over an alleged directive where require them, they say they work alongside with former Boko Haram members. We recently give their life to waiting to the federal government, not to Christ. Where they recently reintegrate into the society under Borno state government de-radicalization program. Military personnel, we speak on condition of anonymity. Same they don't mention your name here and say, these developments don't generate unease among troops deployed across part of the state. With fear, say the arrangement fit expose military operation to intelligence leaks and compromise the ongoing effort against these same insurgent groups there. And according to the soldiers, so some former Boko Haram fighters will publicly renounce violence and pledge allegiance to the Nigerian state during the recent reintegration exercises. Don't they attach to some local security groups supporting military operations in the state? The personnel alleged say the move some part of effort by the Borno state government to demonstrate effectiveness of their rehabilitation plus reintegration initiative where they face criticism from victims of insurgency, members of the public, and some security operatives then. The soldiers, however, come maintain no. Say many troops, so they say they're skeptical. Say this thing where they want this thing where they want to do. You know, they still sit well with them. You know, about the say they know they're sure about the sincerity of this former insurgents, despite the fact say they don't do what they participate in rehabilitation program. Also, the Nigeria Police Force too, they don't come at you and say, we will never admit repentant terrorists into our fold. Even the Nigerian Police Force too, don't you say, they do not want them to do anything to join them. You know, according to the Deputy Inspector General, DIG of Police, Ishaku Muhammad, I seen the young yesterday for inside the learning for one stakeholder meeting with officers and men them of the Kwara State Police Command. The traditional institution, religious aids, and transport unions, among others, Muhammad, they also joined the stakeholder meeting where they do, and not to recommend, they test stakeholders them. So, they don't recommend make repentant criminals join security agency CO. You can further urge community aids, religious leaders, and security chiefs not to sign that letter of recommendation, but to simply identify and expose criminals so that they are not allowed into the system. You can't explain, or say traditional rulers and DPOs do sign for such people and are unlikely to recommend anyone where don't they engage in criminality, even if now repentant. The police chief Kono said the military they accepted the radicalized Boko Haram members, reorient them back to society. So, but even Nigeria Police Force people, they don't talk, say they do not want them to do anything to join the Nigeria Police Force. Well, as I talk earlier on, Iman, the only repentant bandit is the one we don't die.
0: Bam! I support you.
1: There is nothing like repentant.
0: Nobody
1: because back to back attack
0: yes,
1: on our military
0: yes.
1: recently. And I like the fact that the Nigerian Police Force, they do anything, they stand
0: on
1: their
0: ground.
1: Say, yes. We do not want them to do what to join them. Instead, make their cuckoo build.

0: special prison for them. Abi Aisha, may they build their own prison for them. If they don't want me to join the other prison, make them build prison for them. As they are saying they are repent, they put them in that place.
1: Make their own work be. May they just be like vigilante them for that side. May you they say that side, they secure their own pair. May you they get. Face their own people. You understand? Mm. What to be repentant? You face people, destroy communities, make states no get peace. You got to say you wake up one morning,
0: well,
1: you can't repent.
0: In as much as they shall say they don't want me to join them. That means they will still welcome them back into the society, but not join police and
1: they don't welcome them already. They just want me to deploy them inside.
0: No. As much as the Nigerian army don't want them, Nigerian police force don't want them. We do not want them.
1: Those kind of people, they're not supposed to bring them come outside immediately. Mm. They are criminals.
0: Yes.
1: You know, people with their face. Because if you come outside now, some of them police will defend now. They will tell the governor of the state, they will tell say they don't go through the rehabilitation process and all of this.
0: Yes.
1: Papa Pesci's scar for brain once past the physical scar. You know, go forget.
0: You know, say this decision where they make. So I believe say that means even the Nigerian police force, they listen to waiting the public concern.
1: They talk.
0: They listen to waiting with the talk. Say, allowing former criminals into your you go even destroy the small confido where we get for you.
1: Yes, now.
0: So, me, I stand fully with it behind them. Make them not allow.
1: When I see the thing, I happy. I say, now, the army and police, where we know, they don't wake up. Because before anything, they don't bring us to the table, they just wash hands. They all start to shop the food together with them. But this time around, they tell them, "We don't not fit smell. We not fit chop them.
0: No, we not fit shop. We not fit smell
1: them." Oh, now so they tell the chop.
0: Yes, sir.
1: This is now we not fit smell.
0: No, we not fit shop. We not go smell.
1: We not fit smell.
0: But now from smell, they say, "One person, and you go say, 'I'm moving, I'm moving.'"
1: Okay.
0: You understand?
1: Thank you. Anyway, talking about police matter, I say right now, yes, so 36 speakers don't backstage police. They say the final test don't waiting, don't kickstart on top of the matter. Support for the proposed state police don't gather enough waiting, enough muzzle pull and the rest. On top of Thursday, as the speakers of the 36 state House of Assembly, Govos, the Labour Party, and then the Forum of APC speakers don't waiting, they don't say we stand Gidigba for the constitutional amendment where they passed by the Senate. They say this is what they do waiting, raise hope. Say the bill go do it to secure approval where they needed to become law. They say this endorsement come barely 24 hours after the Senate passed the constitutional alteration bill where they seek the establishment of state police across the federation. Say the major step for Nigeria, decade-long effort to decentralize policing and tackle worsening insecurity. He said the matter no be today, it don't long. They said the bill must now be approved by at least 24 state house of assembly before it can be transmitted to the presidio for assent. You know, while many stakeholders describe this proposal as a necessary response to growing cases of terrorism, banditry, kidnapping, and community violence, they say the People Redemption Party oppose the movement. They say they don't like them. Why did they do it? In question the motive of the Tinubu administration, and they urge Nigerians to do it to also reject and say, "Hey, Mona, no accept this thing." No, say no, be a good thing. Who they reject? And the People Redemption Party, PRP. Now then they reject the whole matter. Among the early supporters, they say now Benue State Govo, yes, so he's doing it, he's saying stand Gidigba for the matter. We commended the National Assembly for passing the bill, and he described the development as a landmark step towards strengthening the country's security architecture. For the statement where they issued by in Chief Press Secretary Kalu Tasso, the Govo doing praise lawmakers for advancing what he described as landmark reform capable of transforming country security framework. According to him, the passage of the bill is a courageous and timeless step, adding that he has always been a strong advocate of state policing as a necessary measure to strengthen the national security architecture and enhance the protection of lives and property. The governor no stop there. He said the House of Representatives has passed the law a few weeks ago, and now the concurrent by the Senate a few days ago has confirmed the genuine intention of National Assembly member to address the problem of insecurity in the country. In further, all is the state police formation, I say, would possess a better understanding of local terrain, cultures and the community dynamic, thereby they enable faster and more effective response to security threat. As he also noted, they commend the presidio for what he described as missionary leadership in advancing reform that has remained trapped in national debate for years. For Kogi State also, I said deliberation there on top of the bay as it done waiting began almost immediately as the State House of Assembly convened the stakeholders where they meet with the Govo Abba Yusuf. Well, now all on top of that, waiting, if you want to know more the matter, they talk every other thing, but repeating of so many things, they enter punch, you go do it, you go see the news for the matter.
2: Okay, man, good morning, yo. Now, well, this headline carry away too. In fact, so repentant killer, I can't join people where they protect innocent. Oh, they will first start for them where they work with, fair off all of the fair, then they will come continue. Anyway, for them to be able to bring this kind of idea, the thing shocked me. No wonder if they're able to say, human right now, my property. So therefore, you can't give me my property. So this thing are really true. See what is human being. Person sit down, they talk. That means they don't even prepare. They don't even ready before. That means that be those people where they say the video they played before yesterday. Now then be that one soon now. They want to join security. You see, I say the thing don't even clear. They say now vigilante. You see, huh? Now so the thing even be so. Now then be that one. So I talk and say now another force. Maybe they could go recruit all those off another force. It will be bandit force or Boko force. So may then at least they will feel they communicate with the ones with this bush. May they not join our own security. So now they want to say they don't go join. So may they, oh my goodness.
3: Hello, good morning, my dear friend. Good morning, Kabiz, everybody. You see, this is our government where they rule us like this now. I don't know what will be their problem. Yeah? I don't know what will be their problem. Say their prayer, they say, make people die every day. Their happiness, they say, as people die every day. Blood, they flow everywhere. Should not be their own happiness. Because government was supposed to protect the people, protect the masses. They are the one killing the people. Eh? What will be repented, Boko Haram? Okay, now they cannot do for prison for how many years now? So we're there for prison for how many days now? Show those words now, Boko, they kill somebody, they kill people, they waste blood, people put a fight for their freedom. Now they put them for prison. But Boko now they waste blood, keep people everywhere, kidnapping. Now we protect them, give them food, even buy weapon, give them. No problem. She don't also go about, they talk, say, they want to come out school children. Every day, they talk something. Tomorrow, we talk something. Next one, we still talk something. If my own family there for that place, you go down, leave them. At night, if my own children have not wife there for there, you go leave them. Make you say, this government, they will turn on a wicked people. They are the one that is doing everything in this country. Then they confuse the people.
4: Good morning, Baker. And your colleague there, I have not actually been able to distinguish between the voice of a man of love and the Degbe. So I don't know the person you are because I just joined in. I've been with you for the past more than 5 years now. Every day I listen to you.
5: Thank you.
4: This issue, my name is Moses. I live in Ojo area of Lagos. This issue of repentant bandits, you know, somebody suggesting they should join they should be accepted into the military or police force. I want to make a suggestion. Let them governors that are suggesting it. Let them bring them in, but let them be their bodyguards. Let them take the body and their houses to their offices. In their wherever they go, let them be their bodyguards. They should let them bring them in, but let them be their own bodyguards.
5: I love it.
4: Anywhere they go, even after they retire, let them bring their bodyguards. Let them take care of them.
5: I support you.
4: Let them do so. Yeah. They do not join, take them and go and begin to police, take care of our people. That is my humble suggestion.
5: Yes.
4: God bless you.
5: Thank you for the suggestion. Is very, very humble.
1: That good suggestion.
5: And I said that the idea behind you.
1: No, man, if they trust them, maybe they work for them.
5: They can trust them to bring them back
0: and to even use our tax payer money to do party for them. They even so close, white and green.
1: Uniform, better one.
0: You understand? They
1: even hear say some things. They drop some things where they'll tell you to take kickstart their life. You know. If the maybe some of them they carry my children, they go school.
0: I can never forget when things Vladimir Putin, Putin, when he young, say in job, no be to negotiate with bandits, not to send them to bandits to terrorists, not to send them to God, make them go ask for forgiveness.
1: Exactly, anything what they want
0: to
1: do.
0: In job, it's not to forgive terrorists.
1: No, not to make sure say the meeting happens.
0: Yes, when they meet Baba God.
1: Exactly, so they will talk anything where they want to talk.
0: You understand? Yeah.
6: Okay, Ima, good morning, Gentle Stick. All right, it's number 42B. Still counting.
0: Gentle Stick, your message.
6: Our children are not yet released. Still in the hands of the bandits. For your state, since the president said he's working on that, assuring to put everything in place to release these children, we are still waiting. Good. Now, my heart goes to the victims, collapsed building in Alakija. May their soul rest in peace. It's really painful. Really, really, really painful. May their soul rest in peace. May their soul rest in peace. It's really heartbreaking. It's really heartbreaking. Seriously, I think we are calling on the governments to create more awareness. Let them go around. Maybe they go around all these houses, all these old houses, even the new ones, so that incidents like this will not be repeating back to back. Like it's almost every year. I think last year we had an issue like this. So that maybe they check all these structures. They say, okay, you know what, this building,
1: don't they do
6: for 4 months to come, 5 months to come, 8 months to come, this building will collapse. So let them create awareness. Let's know these things, so now this kind of incidents no will happen again, no will repeat itself again. It's really painful. People where they come for their business, people that even stay around that vicinity. Yeah, so rest in peace.
0: All right, so still about the state policing, one of the sons where a lot of people actually respect, the father of Fowles, the bad guy. They talk about the human rights lawyer Femi Falano. He don't want say this creation of state police where they want to say no go even resolve the insecurity in Nigeria unless the government first tackle poverty and unemployment. Oga Falano will appear on Channel Television Politics today yesterday and say the country needs security challenge. Say where they often narrowly was often narrowly reduced to questions of the security architecture. Without adequate attention to social security and the condition where they even make these young people say they were in times like crime. Say they supposed to think well before they even start the state policing arrangement. He said we always reduce the problem of insecurity to security architecture in fact structure. How do we have more police stations? How do we employ more policemen and women without first considering the social security? Why among young men taking into criminality? Why are we not talking about creating employment for these young people? Why are we not giving assistance to Nigerians that are vulnerable, extremely poor, or dimensionally poor? And unless you address these problems holistically, creating a state police or even a local government police will not address the crisis of insecurity in the country. Yes, this comment can come after the president the president on Tuesday transmitted to the state a bill where they won't use amend the 1999 constitution to provide for the establishment of state police services across the federation. But I don't want to lie to you, what did he actually talk make? He actually makes a lot of sense, because at the end of the day they say the I do mind is the devil's workshop. Now person will not get anything where they do because they easier for you to say follow me, go this way, let's go and do this, go and that, because you don't even have anything you're doing.
1: Bam.
0: So I actually do it in reading with some of the things that they say he actually done. Falana contact say regional police are not be something where they new to Nigeria, noting that the country being operated decentralized policing system during the First Republic. However, he can say this system will can be abolished due to waiting in described as gross abuse of police powers by even the regional leaders there. Ikonyan say Nigeria must address the issue will lead to the abolition of the dual policing system if they want to even do anything, return to harm. He said, if we now want to go back to the status quo antebellum, we must ask questions. The fears that were entertained, the problem that led to the abolition of the dual policing system, have they been taken care of? I haven't seen any sign. I have seen the bill passed by both chambers of the National Assembly. The bill is so sketchy. Falana Council raised concerns about checks and balances within the operation of the state police, as well as the ability of some state governments to fund these proposed police services. Ikonya says some state governments will whenever I will see post salary, whenever I pay 70,000 naira minimum wage and pension, share they go able to be able to pay this state policing when they kickstart. It's in another question mark where they find answer at all. Let me take another voice note before we do it, before we buy another break and come back with some other headlines with the sound for our front.
7: In my laugh, laugh. You see, this our government. I don't know what they take us for. For no reason. We had a people sitting at the reason say they won't carry repentant Boko Haram back into the society. How? Basically, the people they keep people, because they don't repent. Why one man for corner go tip mangi?
8: We don't talk things. Ha! I think I go do my work. We go continue this talk later.
9: Oh boy, you don't talk. How bad? You know the tire.
8: Now the new level be that too. 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
9: 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Low down, talk the go.
8: Guy, we don't talk since. Ha, I think I go do my work. We go continue this talk later.
9: Oh boy, you don't talk. How bad? You know the tire.
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9: Brotherly, involve me now. 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
7: Mangi they go persecute them. Mangi they go persecute them. But I don't know. They won't carry people who don't kill souls back to the society to go join soldiers, to go join police force. Why people be see they know who do it, they be innocent, they be inside jail. I don't know it how I love it. Can't they throw them inside jail to go and rot in jail forever? If they rot in jail forever and abat, is it because they be one certain tribe? They fear them because they be one certain tribe, but they afraid of them or what? If they go and throw them inside the cell, let them go to the cell. My name is Daniel B from Ajangba. I will not get a daddy.
10: Yeah, good morning, Nigeria. Good morning, Becca. Please, and Ima. For that news this morning, you don't see Nigeria, they seem to amaze us. So at times, I would wonder, say, which country where I will come from, sir? Because what is the group? When I first hear Daniel say repentance terrorists. Wait, but there is a guy repentance. People where don't kill, they don't kill people. They don't kill. You know many people where don't go, they don't kill. So they come back and they call the terrorists and they want to repent. So they want it to give them to the society. Can you just imagine? Carry them back to army or police. I tell these people, I don't know. I can't call the one that's in Nigeria when we say yes. I don't just get. How they will even go into that, they even think about that thing, sir. So they will tell you, say yes, this government, they are not there inside. If they are not there inside, all those people, if not country when they want to love them, all those people, therefore don't do justice to them. Because they're already now criminal, as in a terrorist, a terrorist. Now they be. We did that, so they don't know where they belong to. If not country where they want, therefore don't go meet where they supposed to belong. They don't need forgiveness here. They need forgiveness. If they want to go for, need forgiveness, they go meet without our God. They go meet, they go ask for forgiveness. They not be here. If they don't believe, they don't believe to that, they're not supposed to be living with us. All those things. And secondly, what I want to say about that state police. That state police, whether good or not state good. What else? Because first of all, I want to ask now, Becca. This state police now. So now, but I never read the law well. So who would they finance then at the state government? Because we're not going here tomorrow. Say,
0: yes, not the state.
10: No, say state. Now, if they allocate money to them, no, say, not be all state. They don't require the same money. So now some states now will come and say they don't get money to even finance them, this, that.
7: Well, the question where they are now, federal government will still be finance then.
0: Nope.
7: The question where they ask now.
0: Nope.
7: If I want to ask Becca, I don't know.
0: Because I don't tell you, now the states will they finance them. So whatever generation or any generation where they
1: get
0: whatever money where they say they're supposed to put in some certain places, they will put their own state police revenue money put down for one side. Corner, too.
1: You know,
0: so they'll be federal.
1: And a state, yeah. Also, talking about terrorists, too, yes, or CBN, or the other bank to freeze any terrorists. Suspect account with the notice. Yes, so the Central Bank of Nigeria don't direct all bank and federal financial institutions to immediately freeze the account and asset of individuals and companies with the designated to terrorism and terrorism financing where they follow the fresh sanction where they issued by the Nigerian and the United States Authority. This directive, where they say it contains a circulation where they away the date June 24th, 2026, where they issued by the CBN compliance department, and they address this one to all of the banks, say payment service banks, and all financial institutions where they regulated under the Banks and the Other Financial Institution Act of 2020. According to the circulation, they say the action followed recent sanction designated by the Nigerian Sanction Committee and the United States Department of Treasury Office of Foreign Asset Control under Executive Order of 13-13224 as amended, and on top of the terrorism and terrorism financing. According to Wetin Deyi, they said the Nigerian sanctions list has been updated as of June 18, 2026. Say this designated constitute binding sanction measure required immediate implementation by all regulated entities. I said the Apex Bank yarn this work. I said the CBN don't list six individuals designated under this sanction regime as Mufta Muhammad Adamu, Babangida Muhammad Adamu, Amajam Dedie, Abdullahi Umar Usman Dedie, Ibrahim Abubakar Dedie, Hadamu Chiroma Dedie, Yakubu Ogiremi Ibrahim himself also did there, like the ones where they don't wait, they don't put eye on top right now. As he also wait, he named four Nigerian based bureau the change operators where they designated as being owned or controlled by this individual. He said their generation currency bureau the change limited, name be the name of the company, Mahate Bureau the Change Limited, also 929 Exchange Bureau the Change Limited, Haba Baku and then Sons Bureau the Change Limited. As part of the compliance measure, they said this Apex Bank don't direct all financial institutions to immediately screen existing customers, beneficial owners, and all incoming and outgoing transactions against the updated sanction list, including known alliances and the identifiers. Well, the CBN right now that they hear and say any movement money where they move from one place to another, may they do it open eye on top, no matter how it be, either an existing customer I've been a new one, so any it be, may they do it, may they hear. So according to the word, identify and immediately freeze without prior notice all funds, assets, or other economic resource belonging to, owned, held, or controlled directly or indirectly by designated person, entities, including those own 50% or more individuals or collectively. Now, which is the CBN, they do it, they yarn for that side. They come for that direct the financial institution to ensure that no funds, financial service, or economic resources are made available directly or indirectly to the sanctioned persons or entity. They instructed banks to immediately file suspicious transaction reports with the Nigerian Financial Intelligence Unit for any confirmed or attempted matches to any account where they see, say, if they do it, if they fund terrorism. The regulator also directs all financial institutions to submit compliance reports to CBN within 48 hours of this circular, stating whether any matches they identified and the accounts they affected among the frozen or restricted and action whether they taken already. As the Yan say, this institution with no matching account must also submit mandatory NEL returns. He said this regulation also directs banks to intensify monitoring for terrorism financing indicators, including the structuring and rapid movement of funds. He said the use of money service businesses, build the change them, informal channels, as well as transactional involving high risk jurisdiction. Well, all of this matter with e plenty on top of the corner. But right now, by CBN don't tell people financial institutions say if you notice anything, report immediately.
0: I want to say these people they really no the videos maybe they see no be cash if they collect that transfer. Maybe they collect transfer now. Cash most time they see so they carry go give it.
1: Yes,
0: so say they even show us, you know, the cash on social media. Don't have from the card they maybe you know, some of them they do give away. Maybe from that one, they give you
1: exactly,
0: account number.
1: Exactly, you know.
0: And you went something to account that you're supposed to cash in.
1: Yes. And also, again, you know, when they don't share to their people, some people go and carry some amount of money, go keep for bank. You know, when you open an account, now 1,000 they enter before, they don't know, say, your account now 1,000. You just carry, bam, 2 million enter. The fellow look and say, eh? How you say they be? So now those type of account, now they say me that they do it, then they put eye on top. They'll hold and call you, say, how you take move from 1,000 naira to 2 or 3 million naira, and you go explain yourself. But if the explanation no jam with what you the yarn, take it away.
0: Okay, we go soon enter inside sport matter. So for the voice note we receive, no delete your own voice note. When we come back by 8:50, we will definitely continue with them. But before we go, we just want making news. The federal government will talk one day. We don't want to take his review the 70,000 naira minimum wage. Well, now, Gabada Bia Mila, now you don't let us know. I said the federal government on the signal plan, but they want to take his review the national minimum wage as they are. Say this current 70K, you no longer do waiting, reflect waiting our economy reality. They talk because the cost of living, you don't pass the living. Vanguard can report say this move will come less than 2 years after President Bola Ahmed Tinubu been signed the new minimum wage into law, raising up from 30K. And shortening the review cycle from 5 years to waiting to 3 years. Chief of Staff to the President, Oga Femi Wajabe Amila, now he called the Yandis on yesterday for the good governance, this the way they do the good governance summit 2026, where they organized by Working People United for inside Abuja. And he can talk, say the administration recognized, say the cost of living continue to the rise, and say workers, they deserve money, where we keep pace with the economic condition. This administration, but they don't talk right now. Say, based on travel to the ground, you know, not talking after 2 years, they go do it, they go, they review, three years. Is it three years? Now, 3 years ago, they review, and 2 years ago. 2 years ago.
1: To 2024, now they review. And so they say, this thing, they don't put on for 3 years. So maybe okay. Next year, now they're going to consider.
0: Maybe next year, now this year, they will need to do it. Now this year, they will say they will increase them. Now, for now, when we come back, we will continue. So don't go anywhere.

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1: Yes, yes, so my people, how on a day? 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

All right, and I don't hear that good. I know say World Cup time don't reach for us to give on our waiting the happen inside the World Cup update. And my name is Jude, and I welcome on to this show this morning, Sport Matter for Niger FM 102.7. And almost the end of the group stages for inside the World Cup, and we will just enter inside the cocoa as it take be. The games from yesterday night enter today early morning, and the ones that they go play for evening, I will go just tell on how the team take happen. Just for yesterday, we will reverse first and start from yesterday, where the group A finished their own third matches. Group A, South Africa beat South Korea by 1-0, and Czechia lose 0-3 to the co-host Mexico as well. For Group E, themselves don't finish their own third matches for the group. Correa lose 0-2 to Ivory Coast, and Ecuador beat Germany. They suffer for that match, yes, but they beat Germany 2-1. Leroy Sané first score for first half, 2 minutes, and just before 10 minutes, Angulo can equalize until the 77 minutes, where Gonzalo Plata can play the last goal, where score, win Germany for that place. So early this morning, we see games between our African brother, them. I don't know what they worry them. Our African brother Tunisia, they lose all their whole match because Netherlands go there yesterday night or early this morning by 3-1. The first goal, their older captain score himself, own goal, Shiri, for inside 3 minutes before Brian Brobbey come back, 2-0. Then second half, Masuri come add one more jara, Masuri come equalize 1-1. So 2-1 before John Paul Van Ecke come back 3-1 for 62 minutes. So the tape match take finish there. Tunisia losing all the whole three matches for them. As a matter of fact, they concede how many? 9, 10, 11, 12. 12 goals and score only one. Tunisia, very, very big shame for them. Japan, for that same group, can draw 1-1 with Sweden. Exciting game between those two electrifying teams. No goal for first half. Maeda can score for first half 56 minutes before Antonio Elanga can score 10 minutes later with one fine left foot shot. Paraguay and Australia play 0-0 for inside group D, the last game. And Turkey finally get a win. And their first goals are 3 against USA, 3-2 against the co-host USA. So we'll look at how the groups shape up. The people who don't finish their total games for inside the FIFA World Cup, people who don't enter round of 32, people where they don't confirm already for round of 32, and what would they see they expect for round of 32 fixtures. So we'll take on one by one. We can see round of 32. Yes, just to confirm and give you the accurate data. What I did my hand here for inside group A, Mexico top that group with 9 points, South Africa followed with 4 points, and Korea D with 3 points. Just a quick I can just do something so that I know go. I go just give on a for people where they find out who go play who. Make I just do sharply so that I go understand how the thing they happen, because many people don't really understand how they took do this round of 32, who go play who, and people where they for last, that is the third best place team. Many people finish 3 points, some finish 4 points. Make I just select on know the people where they for the coefficient now where they call them where the will possibly go fit Mekam inside the ranking of the third best play teams. So before that time, I'll make us continue with the grouping. Like I say, Group A, Mexico top 9 points, South Africa 4 points, South Korea 3 points, Czechia don't come out 1 point. For Group B, we get Switzerland way top the group there, 7 points. Co-host Canada finish second with better goals difference, 4 points, the same as Bosnia, but Bosnia carry third, -1 goals difference, 9 and day. For Group C, we get Brazil and Morocco finish 7 points. Brazil better goals difference at top the group, with Morocco come second and Scotland the third with 3 points, -3 goals difference. Now, why I talk say I go give a coefficient of people where they hang on to see whether they go qualify as best loser. Scotland they among one of those people now. Now listen, 3 points and then get -3 goals difference. We'll come back to that one. For Group D, USA 6 points. Nine to finish after they lose yesterday to Turkey, 6 points. Australia 4 points. Paraguay 4 points. Turkey don't come out 3 points. They finish last for the group. For Group E, Germany top the group even though they lose to Ecuador.
6 points. The same points as Ivory Coast, six points, but better goals difference. Ecuador sneak into the back door, 4 points, and the 0 goals difference. Curaçao don't come out, only 1 point. Then they get for Group F, we get Netherlands 7 points, Japan finish 5 points, Sweden finish 4 points. Then Save Don Kariwaka enter inside round of 32. Tunisia, I think the worst team in the tournament, to never get any point at all after the whole 3 match, 0 points, minus 10 goals difference. For inside Group G, we'll get the fixtures for Group G, H, I, J, K, L. Now then remain to play their third round of matches. And those matches will start by this night, where by 8 o'clock, Senegal for Group I will play against Iraq. That same Group I will see Norway versus France, the two league leaders, the two top teams for inside that group, the two both of them. Go jam themselves by 8 o'clock. Then by 1 a.m. tomorrow morning, Cape Verde Island for Group H will play against Saudi Arabia. Then Uruguay will play against Spain for that same group. For Group G, by 4 a.m. tomorrow morning, Egypt will play Iran. Then New Zealand will play Belgium. So those are the game from between this evening and tomorrow morning. Let's still get a game for tomorrow evening as well. Okay, Moko just push the limit and tell them that tomorrow evening, how the things could be for that side. So for tomorrow evening, we get the games between Panama and England by 10 o'clock. Now that game will happen. For Group L, then the same Group L, Croatia could play against Ghana. Then for Group G, we get New Zealand will play against Belgium, Egypt versus Iran. We don't talk that one. Then for AM, next tomorrow morning by midnight, we'll get Colombia, Portugal, DR Congo and Uzbekistan, all for Group K. Then Group J get Jordan and Argentina, Algeria versus Austria. So we look at the people who don't qualify now, and I will tell you why. I tell you, see, we need to talk about people who don't qualify. For round of 32 now, the confirmed teams already ready for round of 32. I just pull them up. I post them for social media this early morning. So make a just take style, look them, and let you know how the team they take go. I tell you how the team take go. Make I not just make mistake for this thing, because okay. So for the people who don't confirm already for the round of 32 fixtures, we get South Africa. We go play against the co-host Canada. We get Brazil go play against Japan, and the Netherlands go play against Morocco. USA go play Bosnia and Herzegovina. Ivory Coast go play either France or Norway. Why? Because those two go play themselves this night, and then they go play themselves. That is Norway and France go play themselves today. Whoever among those two teams come first will play against Ivory Coast. So Ivory Coast will play Norway or France. Australia don't confirm that they go, so that they wait for either Egypt, Iran or Belgium. Then Spain, Uruguay or Cape Verde, anybody there will play against Austria or Algeria. Argentina, they wait for either Egypt, Iran or Belgium. Now those not be the only games. Some other games still they yet to confirm, because they get plenty options. Like people like Germany, they wait for people who will carry third between Group A, Group B, Group C and Group D and F as well. So they wait for all those people, and they also they get some other people like Mexico, where they wait for the people who will carry third for Group C, E, F, H and I. For Group 1L, first we carry group first for Group L. They wait for the person who carry thought for Group E, H, I, J, K. So those are the way they take arrange the things for inside the FIFA World Cup so far. But the confirmed ones now don't mention to Nassau. We they wait to see what thing will happen for the other groups as well. Now for the coefficients, what I mentioned, I say people like Scotland, they wahala now, because the third best teams, they get only eight slots for the third best team. Now, people where they from 1st to 12th, now where they get chance for the third best slots. Now, number one, now Sweden, they get 0 goals difference. They did 4 points. The same as Ecuador, 0 goals difference, 4 points. So two of them,
They don't already make them. They don't already make them. Bosnia, 4 points. Paraguay, 4 points. They don't already make them, those ones. Then Croatia, they 3 points. If Croatia win today, they could just go direct, live and direct. They don't even need this coefficient anymore. They could just enter there direct. Then we get South Korea, 3 points. Algeria, 3 points. And Scotland, 3 points. But Scotland get minus 3 goals difference. Now, here's the catch. If Cape Verde Island tonight beat Saudi Arabia, Scotland don't ja, they don't come out for the competition. But Cape Verde Island go carry waka enter round of 32. If Belgium, anything may make Belgium or Cape Verde Island win their matches, Scotland don't come out from the settings. Pata pata, you understand? DR Congo says they get 1 point minus 1 goal difference. If they win, they go be 4 points. But that 4 points won't go matter again. If Cape Verde and Belgium, now then be the hanger for this team. If Cape Verde and Belgium win their matches, now be say Scotland don't jack come off on the competition. Pata pata. As a matter of fact, if they win by better margin, the two of them, they play Cape Verde, they play against Saudi Arabia, while Belgium go play against who? Belgium, they even play against. Make I just confirm Belgium versus New Zealand. So if Belgium win their own as well with better margin, now NBC, like I say, Ghana self go follow, Algeria self go follow, come out from the competition the way the team be like this. That's why South Korea they cry when they lose to Spain, South Africa, because they're in danger as well of to come out for the competition, particularly after first round. So that is it for the third best place team: Sweden, Ecuador, Bosnia, Paraguay, Croatia, South Korea, Algeria, Scotland. They all for now, them don't they inside the round of 32 comfortably. And yes, they say they assess Lamine Yamal whether he could fit play this last match because of get small enough for the last game, but then. We know say Nashoman, yes, na star boy, so he's supposed to play this one. But what is your take? Netherlands versus Morocco for inside round of 32. Ivory Coast as well getting in there. I believe say Ivory Coast go fit Mekam against their opponents. And we see how they go play against France or Norway. Maybe they go pray to play against Norway because that France they hot like fire. But anything fit happen in the world of football, not sport matter with this one. This early morning, the World Cup updates. 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We're going to get an asset better day. On a good morning this morning.

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No. Okay, Pammy, with the. Don't be today with the. But your body, they could do. Yeah, but your body, wanna don't go look. I found the money to tomorrow.

0: Oh, oh, I'm a lone fine bobo. 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I will go shin shabo. Took my soap. Who can pay Jamie with Labo?
1: Yeah, my guy, take me back easy. Go for the salad easy. Celebrity life, you know, easy. Skill is easy. Easy. I ain't gonna let me show up easy. Too much of easy. I see, I see.
2: Don't be for you, you go do. Such a night you go do. No, no, no. Okay, Pammy, we do. Don't be today we do. But your body, they go do. Yep, your body, wanna do. I found the money to do more.

0: positive mindset concerning life and everything around them. So that one are my own. You understand? And there I stand. Because whatever you hear, you will begin to do.
1: Yes, yes.
0: Do you understand? So me, I just talk. Like for Agbaya people now, you know, like your mama say, why you beat your younger one?
2: Yes.
0: If they oppress people, you
2: will be Agbaya. Yes. Exactly. I was correcting her.
3: Now to told them now on press exactly.
0: You don't be use mouth correct.
3: Exactly.
2: No, my sister is
0: my sister.
3: Stop that. Thing. Exactly.
0: This what they do. Cause this, cause that, cause that.
2: That guy they bite me. Now correct, I correct.
0: No, what did that will be say? Now they call it transfer of aggression. They be saying they bite you.
2: See, they bite you.
0: You understand? So Agbaya, they're full everywhere. That's what I say. Imagine a lecturer,
2: yeah,
0: 55 years old, a girl of 17, one entire university, so he must sleep with you.
2: Exactly.
0: You understand?
2: Yeah.
0: Which I will talk at the MD for company, a girl of 22, say they look for work, say for you to work here, I must sleep with you. You can't be forcing people. No fit to use the power when God give you, or the position when God give you. When you're supposed to take better people life, you take and they scatter their life, or your presence made them cry. It don't make sense. So Agbaya, they're everywhere. Look around you. They're everywhere.
1: Okay. So still talking about this, your music here for over a decade, so you don't date. Yes, I go say you don't get any point where you don't say, ah, but the way they say they move this music team, if I'm not aligned with them right now, it will be like you say, I did my own part. You don't get any time where you say your sound, you don't think about changing them, but then you see they do it in the past, the message with them.
0: No, I know if you think like that, because I play with the master. Now the genre when I say we play with that, Afrobeat. You understand? And moreover, you know, when you deal with fella, a lot of information they pass from her. You know, fella they lecture now.
1: Yes.
0: Those days when fella go perform for university, he will use one day take lecture.
1: When
0: student will gather, talk about African mythology, African tradition and all that, then human rights, blah blah blah. So I'd be student of that, all those lectures. You understand? And fella get books when would they read, you understand? So the thing don't be something when don't inside of me. But if you look now, globally, it'd be like say abuse of power day. You understand? Abuse of power day when it'd be like say you get work to do. Instead make you do the work, you know,
1: do am.
0: What you're supposed to do the work, you carry and you put that for your pocket. That's not by behavior.
1: Yes.
0: In everything, consequences there now.
2: Yes.
0: I want to ask one question. If then serve 10 people fufu, 5-5 fufu for 10 people, you can't come say, now you be power man.
1: Pursue them.
0: Only you eat the whole fufu and they serve 10 people.
2: Where
0: that person will end up? You go end up hospital.
1: Yes.
0: Because you eat
2: more than
1: what you know.
0: So that the consequence of everything when they do.
2: So if you checkmate your background, for example, your background from waiting, I don't do research or prop. Now something will be say they very we will talk in a fascinating background. Now you don't get, and you know you the person will be say now chief imam be your papa. Born to a chief imam, and from there you enter Fela Shrine, and from Fela Shrine you can't become a Christian music
0: for
2: minister.
0: That Fela Shrine, every Saturday night,
2: with
0: the worship Shango, your mother will go and Shopono.
2: Okay,
0: that's why they call him chief priest of the African Shrine. So now I can't become
2: Christian now. What we say they do, you know, the ministration as a musician. If you checkmate them now, like full spectrum of spiritual experience.
1: Yes.
2: Nine this one actually be. So how you go talk, say these three completely different words, they coexist with your creativity today, with your creative process.
0: Well, what I will talk about now, I say fella himself tell me, because now my friend, we did very close. Even though now my master and senior, we did very close. In terms of say, the life of a man is you go from one phase to the other. Use the life of the development of a butterfly.
2: As a metamorphosis, yeah.
0: So, and in terms of say, as in this, so, say in grandfather, now reverend,

0: Then in from there, come begin to worship those African kings. So me, my papa and my mom, the one I go for Laos, I join them, they worship those things. There was a point in time when we say, if you want to go worship, I go follow them. When he bring the palm wine and the schnapps, now me go collect them, climb stage, serve all the musicians, come back. As you know. But after that experience, because of that thing when he tell me, I feel say, let me take a step further. And you know, say when we did Calcutta, so yes. We hear a lot of things like songs like pastors as now in the fine past or to Jesus Christ our Lord. Amen.
1: Already
0: that information.
1: Mm.
0: Okay. So I resent Christianity seriously. One time they went to say, in fact, I started to smoke Igbo with Bible inside my hotel room in Belgium during tour. Because when I opened the Igbo now, Rizla, I forget to put Rizla inside. So I just take that Gideon's Bible by the bed, see the paper like this. Fella like Rizla, I tear and take more Igbo, blow and I can't enjoy it well. So from that day, my last smoke for night, now Bible.
1: Wow.
0: So when I get my spiritual experience now, when we see the experience, no day two, it's just that I want to smoke the drug when I smoke. As I smoke, I vomit blood. Fear come the crack me, say I won't die. I can ask myself, say, you don't try everything. Because the drug himself, I don't try to stop him. I don't visit Babalawo, white garment prophet. They don't bath me, everything. I don't feel stop. Okay? They don't try to treat me. When we travel for America, for Germany, I don't feel stop. For that place, I can ask myself, say, you don't try everything. The only thing when you refuse to try now, Jesus. So now for that room, I don't know how to pray to Jesus. So I come on my clothes. I can't say, you, this Jesus, is not true. Say, if you say, deliver me from drugs, I go serve you all the days of my life. And that was the end. 32 years ago.
1: Wow. Wow.
2: Okay, talking about this old drug, this thing I've been, the question with the lady. Say, I go say, she, now the influence of, say, you move, go, Baba Fela side. Now, influence this one. I've been, now you just say, I need to do it to connect to the Most High. So I can't carry this thing. We go leave me go
0: that. The drug connect to the Most High.
1: I'm waiting, then they talk.
2: They talk with us.
1: But they cannot be high like the Most High.
0: No, if I talk, say that because I go with Felana. Some people, they when they hear them, they will vex. Say, why go talk? Say, because of, but, you know, environment matters. And then, so, for my papa house, nobody they smoke Igbo. But when I go Calcutta, it be like, say, what you call them? Like peer pressure. Because if you go Calcutta like this, if you know they smoke, anything when you do, then go yab you. Say, I see you. You say they smoke now, you go do that.
1: Yeah.
0: And when you hear that thing over and over, you go.
2: They all pass me that.
0: But before I go to the house, I don't taste them once. But I don't continue. So when I go there, I be talk, say I don't go taste them. But everybody around me, girls and boys and all that. So I can't enter the Igbo. But na Igbo be that, na fella house thing be that, Calcutta. But the other drugs, when I put hand, fella there against them. Fella no support, say, somebody smoke cocaine. You know, say fella an African man.
1: Yes.
0: Believe say anything white, no good for us. So me, I enter that drugs the time when he go jail. You say in the island, I no go enter. So when he come back, he can't see at the tick camp. He can't try to stop me. I no fit. In fact, it really tried. There was a day fella said me then tie me for 2 weeks. Then tie me for that in the house, that Calcutta Museum upstairs, so that after 2 weeks I no go smoke. But waiting no say me I be smart guy. I see time every night I see the shaggy thing.
1: Wow.
0: I get my comment. I be control boys now. You know, so he, because he don't like me, in terms of this thing will scatter your life. I don't become addicted.
1: So for a lot of people, you know, just a call to action right now, say your environment somehow influence you.
0: Of
1: the
0: course,
1: kind
0: yes.
1: people where you they work out with also fit influence you.
0: Although not be everybody, I don't see people in day for that environment. They don't plenty. But that now, 1 out of 10. Because human beings, we are vulnerable.
1: Yeah.
0: We want to belong.
1: So if you have if you guys have any question for that KGR meeting, the number they available
2: now 08100130349. I call them again 08100130349. If you see somebody who've been in the callers just now, so if you get one or two to do with it to follow, so Bruce Young, just call us right now. We get a call from this corner. Hello,
3: you must call the Kavis of Nigeria.
1: How you doing now?
3: Good morning.
1: Good morning.
3: Good morning, sir.
0: Good morning, no.
3: I didn't learn from you. Now, see, you talk, environment to the change people. Because I remember that time why they found back, why they charity, but when I come back into Fanba, I was ginger, But I thought they look safe, that people are for the meat, because no matter what, when you come outside, you must see people to do one or two things. And before you know, you know, control yourself. You join them in that category. So, I never since I've left that environment, how I did Jani now. My life has never been like this again. So, no matter what you may think for Jani, and I'm not going to say, I can't go back to those lifestyles. But you need to think about the future. So, not smoking something, because sometimes with a decision, maybe friends will come decide for you. Now, you yourself will decide it. I don't want to be taking this thing anymore. Maybe say, like the doctor will tell you, say, health is wife, every kind of thing. 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
3: If I found food, now, I don't take all those things. If I want to drink beer, I'll go buy them. I'll drink a couple of hours. I've been smoking. I've ended smoking for the last 2 years. And now, I'm not smoking again.
1: Okay.
3: So, that's my decision. Maybe by friends or whatever, but your decision to take the hell, because this our life there, there's consequences, all those kinds of stuff, and go and live and
1: live. Thank you so much.
0: Brother, my brother, when you just talk, make I chip this one to you. You see, I'll be a substance use therapist. You see, alcohol for therapy, they call a mother drug. So as you don't stop smoking, make you try small, make you stop the alcohol. Because alcohol, they cause depression of the central nervous system. Okay? It's not good. God bless you.
1: All right, sir. Before we move ahead, come on from the drug abuse and the rest of them, if you checkmate right now for Inside Nigeria, it gets a big conversation about drug culture, especially for the Nigerian entertainment industry. Even if you checkmate some of the videos, where some of these are seasoned, they release. They need to first, you go first see smoke, we don't go through, see smoke. Yeah. So, if you take away the drug culture now, for inside the Nigerian entertainment industry, now something where you don't, they, you don't get to
0: it. Don't be like, say, drug now part of our dress code.
1: Yes, for the entertainment
0: as
1: industry.
0: Like this now, as an artist, if I never add one stick here or something here, it'd be like, or carry one red cup.
1: You never like, complete.
0: Say, musician.
1: So for somebody, maybe say you don't go to that mountain and back now. Waiting be the or your honest take based on top the pressure where young artists will face regarding this substance abuse.
0: Number one, the thing be say, I don't go blame the young people. Waiting happen be say, it be like say when they make law, they know they enforce the law. Now, a man they tell him picking for house say smoking no good, drinking no good. This picking get some celebrities when I idol. This picking they watch entertainment. You see when these celebrities they probably inside car somewhere. Two policemen they gather. And they smoke weed. Uniform men, then we can with gun.
2: Now I think they enter.
0: They enter. Because at time we know they see all those things.
2: Yeah.
0: So now look at the small picking mind. Say, police the guy, this person. There's nothing bad in this thing.
1: Mm-hmm.
0: That's number one. Number two, these people, they see them as high class in the society.
1: Mm-hmm.
0: Right now, they mix with top class.
1: Mm-hmm.
0: All right?
1: Mm-hmm.
0: When the man tells the Pekin, say, this thing is not good, the Pekin go look the man and say, but this star, they take him now.
1: Exactly.
0: And this star, they take a picture with probably so person when high in society.
1: Mm.
0: This person get private jet. This person, they travel around the whole world.
2: Mm.
0: So you say this thing bad. And then worse, you see, when young person hear a star, they talk, see, now this thing when I take, now they inspire me.
1: Mm. Mm.

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3: You see, alcohol for therapy, they call a mother drug. So as you don't stop smoking, make you try small, make you stop the alcohol. Because alcohol, they cause depression of the central nervous system. Okay? It's not good. God bless you.
4: All right, sir. Before we move ahead, come on from the drug abuse and the rest of them, if you checkmate right now for Inside Nigeria, it gets a big conversation about drug culture, that's especially right, for the Nigerian entertainment industry. Even if you checkmate some of the videos where some of these are seasoned, they release, they need to first, you go first see smoke, we don't go through, see smoke. Yeah. So, if you checkmate the drug culture now, for Inside Nigeria entertainment industry, now something where you don't, they, you don't get to
3: it, don't be like, say, yes, drug now part of our dress code.
4: Yes, for the entertainment
3: as
4: industry.
3: Like this now, yeah, as an artist, if I never add one stick here or something here, it'd be like, oh, carry one red cup.
4: Never like, complete.
3: Say, I love a musician.
4: Yeah. So for somebody, maybe say you don't go to that mountain and back now, waiting be the, or your honest take, based on top the pressure where young artists will face regarding this substance abuse?
3: Number one, the thing we say, I don't go blame the young people. Waiting happen, we say, it be like say when they make law, they know they enforce the law. Now, a man they tell him picking for house say smoking no good, drinking no good. This picking get some celebrities when I idol. This picking they watch entertainment. You see, when these celebrities, they probably inside car somewhere. Two policemen, they gather and they smoke weed. Uniform men, they will come with gun.
5: Now, you think they enter.
3: They enter.
4: Yeah.
3: Because at time, we know they see all those things.
5: Yeah.
3: So, now, look at the small picking mind. Say, police, they guide this person. The there's nothing bad in this thing. That's number one. Number two, these people, then see them as high class in the society, right? Now they mix with top class, all right? When you tell, when the man, they tell the Pekin, say, this thing is not good, the Pekin go look the man and say, but this star, they take him now.
4: Exactly.
3: And this star, they take a picture with a probably so-so-so person, so-so-so person when high in the society. This person get private jet. Let this person, they travel around the whole world. So if say this thing bad, and then worse, you see, when young person hear a star, they talk, see, now this thing when I take, now they inspire me. Come on now. Make we think about these young people as we do our thing. When you are a role model, you are a role model.
5: Right now, Modu with him will come back home to the music part of the whole thing. Yeah, so I check your page when I get the update. Say you the you go stop by to follow CM 102. I check the act by people artwork, the graphic work, and I check the Ole own also. Now the same thing. Say me say we get album or EP where they wrote the come we won't bless us with them.
3: Correct album, because.
5: When more the pull head? When more the pull
3: head? You know, go reach 3 months, you go drop.
5: So the album where they come, just give us something inside. Now, how many track album it be? People will also do inside. We need to do it. So sit down, buy a mineral. They wait for the album. Say, come here, D. We are.
3: I will drop 7 tracks.

0: Okay.
1: A 7-tracker.
2: Mm. Okay. So Collab will be inside and will adjust you.
1: Just me.
2: Okay. Okay.
0: For this Agbaya and Ole, we get any plans of video will come out anytime soon?
1: Agbaya get video.
2: Yeah, but
0: they do done the outside already.
1: Ole when come out midnight. Mm. Now both audio and video.
0: And video and come out
1: so
0: together.
1: So if you go YouTube, you will see. Just, and just type Ole.
0: Okay.
2: So this Ole now. Who be the people where you they address as well? Share now the politicians. Now then you they call this thief. Or now the oppressors, now then be the thief. Or he did deeper than waiting with the thief.
1: Madam, as you day here now, you can't walk.
2: Yeah.
1: You're supposed to close three. You can't come up by one. You only.
2: If I close before the time, where I suppose? Where am I? So that means civil servants then they did this only group.
1: You know them now. You know every time they reach office. Every time they come
2: up. They will sign in by a level. Tomorrow they say, yeah, Jenny, bye. See you tomorrow.
1: My sister, I don't know many places where we say many civil servants get another business.
2: Yes, my sister.
1: They will just come sign in for the work, go sit down for their business. By 5, they'll come sign out, go back to the business. Nigeria.
2: You get another voice though. Maybe okay, sorry. Maybe you're waiting this our person get to talk before we go listen to Ole itself. And so for those who don't know, Ole. Now the song will come after we finish with this voice notes.
3: You sir, it's wonderful to have you in the studio live on direct. My name is Gentle Sticks. The first time I listened to Agbaya people, I run go download them.
2: Aww.
3: First time I listened to that song for Nigeria FM, I run go download the song. From there, I went to Instagram, I checked you out, send you a DM, check out all your podcast, most of the interviews. Trust me, it's amazing. It's really amazing.
1: Thank you, my brother.
3: I just don't know. I don't want to really talk too much, but I really wish that someday you guys reply me in my DM.
2: Oh.
3: Really, really wish to meet up with you, sir.
1: By the grace of God. I will check
3: out. I listened to one of your latest song again, Ole. Yeah, I think Ole or something. Yeah,
2: yeah.
3: On YouTube, it's beautiful. The video quality, it's, I don't know where I want to start from. It's just beautiful.
2: Mm.
3: Keep all the good work, sir.
2: Okay. All right. So since Gentle Stick don't know about Ole, make him mobilize now. Only him would.
1: Yeah,
2: So make every other person to go. We will play him as well. You go hear Ole. Then when we come back, we will round up on top of this interview. Because he need to be somewhere else.
1: Yes.
2: He loves us, but he need to be somewhere else.
1: Mm-hmm.
2: So don't go anywhere. When we come back, we will conclude on top of this interview.

all the blessings because the police. The mate. They just officiate. They're not the face. Ooh, anyhow, you go.

0: All right, yes, so now Ole, you don't listen to as the matter be, you don't hear him. He say, if you know, suppose do what you suppose do. I don't have to take talk and you go work, you don't sign in, you don't leave. You can't go to another job, you'll be waiting. Yeah, he's civil servant. When we said, you say, government say there is public holiday for 2 days, but the public holiday is Wednesday and Thursday. Mm. You can't add Friday to your own. You say, not to Monday. Not to Monday, you're in two. Well, as the federal government say, it's not 2 days. But you say, oh, I'm going to close everything. Well, the guy's government close everything. You say, now Monday, you're waiting. So, sir, before you go, from somebody we don't learn from the source.
1: Yes.
0: You learn this Afrobeat, you know, from you learn from the source. You then look the the global sources of Burna Boy, Whiskey, Davido. Did they ever look at as saying a continuation of Fela legacy?
1: Well, yes, because
0: Well, you feel that there'd be different animal entirely.
1: No, no, continuation because then themselves talk them. Yeah, themselves talk them because I feel tell you. This is Fela's day alive, if I don't upgrade. But if you listen to Fela music from Nigeria 70 to African 70, the music was different. From African 70 to Egypt 80, the music was different.
0: Yeah.
1: When he can go jail 1984, come back 1986. You know, so when he come out, he can add second bass. You go here and for some years, say second bass, Jerry. And big conga. Team different, so Fela and a man when they continually upgrade. So I shall say for don't upgrade too.
0: Okay,
1: now my take with that.
2: Okay, concerning this, only when I just say in case for now, we can talk and talk and off. Agbaya people is no longer my fave. Now I don't switch to the only side. So who produced this only
1: gospel on the beach?
0: Yeah,
2: You go feel, you go feel the beach,
0: yeah, too, even the deep beach,
2: the gospel
0: yeah.
2: Truly that they preach out on the beach. So the instrumental part of the thing, now you now I say I want me you pick this, pick that, pick that. I've been at gospel say as you don't tell me like this, they go out, go sleep. I go cook something up. You're not just gonna put your voice.
1: You see that bass line? That bass line comes from my acoustic guitar.
2: Because that's how they feel on your underground thing, and they feel everything.
1: I seen come here and all the other men, the men, the country.
0: So you now seeing the reaction of this new generation, because they keep saying Fela Energy is back, Fela Energy is back. How you feel with this, with the way we say this new generation, they react to your raw Afrobeat sound in 2026?
1: I feel good because I don't tell you, Afrobeat now, see, it's not just a music. It's the spirit of the black man. Then feel them. So they respond.
0: That's so it be. All right, we will close the interview right now. Yes, in case you don't continue, we don't miss. We get your guard by himself, maybe I'm meeting with us, and he don't talk to us since. And he gets new single, Wego, come out tonight, right?
2: You
0: don't come out. If you be person we love at by your people, definitely you go love this new single, Away, tied to Oli. But you know, waiting, we don't want to be thief. Advert won't go. When we come back, we'll continue.
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2: There's a talk, say sometimes off-air discussion, they switch past on-air discussion. So, well, we are sorry, the way to be the talk, you don't go fit
3: not
2: understand.
3: At all.
2: It is a official symposium. Uh-huh. All right, right now, yes, once again, we don't tell you, say, so, Ole, don't come out. Ole is out. So, if you never do way to stream that song, never download and put that for your playlist, you are doing something that is not good for yourself. Mm-hmm. You understand? So, you need to start downloading it, spread the gospel of Ole. Make people know, say, if you are doing some certain things that you're not meant to do, you're a thief.
3: Yes.
2: Ole, yeah?
3: A very big one.
2: So, Daddy, you be live performer at heart. Also a multi-instrumentalist. So if you take the era maybe say we did now, many of our artists they rely on top lip syncing. When time don't reach for them to come perform, they go to play their song
3: for background.
2: But they sing, they know they do live. Sorry if you are listening. Most of them know they do live performance. Now to carry, they say that DJ, are you ready? DJ, eat it. DJ, eat it. Whereas, you know, somebody like you, when they say you don't, they give you live performance, you know how what it means to they do live performing. When will they see you and the band live stage? Where you now go on stage to show them how it is done. Where you want to do your live band show in 2020, Sabi, no plan to do anything like that.
4: Coming soon.
2: So after 3 months, too.
4: If it be before 3 months.
2: You know, the way Jenny done, they look me like better.
3: They like there's something on that. Don't let them go. So why are they going deep into our section?
2: You should not talk about our hand like this.
3: Yeah, something's coming.
2: So that you go show them, say, not by saying DJ, track one. DJ, give it track three. DJ, we are DJ, we want a party. Now, show them the inside. DJ, if you are good, show us how you do it. Not the DJ, we want to party. So, you don't talk, say, very soon we go experience time, right?
4: Life performance.
2: Okay, before the year runs to an end,
4: yeah,
2: right?
4: Definitely.
2: Okay. All right. So before we allow you to go right now, so if let's just say we get this young 19-year-old artist when they listen to you right now, we won't do music, we go outlive them, just like your work they go. And of course, the work of the waiting fella don't do in the past. Waiting be that very one piece of advice when you will give that 19-year-old. We be artists, we go love to also do music, we go stand the test of time.
4: Be original and never give up.
2: Be original and never give up. Okay. All right. Now from there we go close the shop right now. Because we don't need to talk to Baba KD Amity since and you need to do it, you need to go. Now person will come in soft and he master the instrument.
3: Yes.
2: And he sit studying talk to tell the story today. So if you never do anything, download only, go download only. And let that lyrics of that song make you reset your mind. You understand? Uh-huh. So, Daddy, thank you so much for stopping by.
3: Yes,
2: we appreciate you for keeping the true spirit of Afrobeat alive. And we would expect more successful story from your side. So, those who would like to follow you on top of your social media platforms, and where they will download these songs from, if you let us know those
4: information. KG Hamilton.
2: Okay.
4: Instagram. All social media platform, and then on my Facebook page, the KG Hamilton, T THEKJ Hamilton.
2: Okay.
4: And then my song on all platforms, Audioman, Apple,
2: okay,
4: Spotify.
2: Do you think about collaboration anytime soon?
4: Of course, yes.
2: Okay, so if any artist they listen, we would love to collaborate with you.
4: I do.
2: Me then send message to you.
4: Yeah, I do.
2: Okay. All right, thank you so much,
3: thank
2: sir.
3: You. Mm-hmm.
2: Well, me, I like Ole too, but I still like Admire Pity.
3: If you never download yourself right now, you can do yourself a Ole.
2: All right, so Admire People, now they come next. And when we come back here, we will enter straight into Nollywood Matter. Don't forget the biggest B&E
3: in the industry.
2: We'll see you here when we come back.

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They can scatter. Then they try out.

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0: Oh, for what me ran call me. Happy birthday to you, Jamie Lady Elekinla.
1: You're not going to hear the last of this one. What? They will label you. Even if you give your life to Christ.
0: I don't label them already. If you like, turn to repentance. Repentance, you know.
1: Rebecca Oni.
0: I don't understand. You don't repent, Nikini. You got to get friends. She's yelling on me. Welcome back. We're from that break. 9 more minutes before 10 o'clock. We'll stand at attention. Money runs through the on. Better please than a man of love. Shapali. With more extra inside the Nollywood matter. And time don't go. So maybe we'll let you know how last week on take go. Number 10, we get pray for. Chef, pray for me. Lele, I'll be pray for Brumi. I'll be Kelele.
1: Pray for divine. Hey, sorry about that, my handwriting.
0: You can't be like B. You don't say you be like B.
1: And a D.
0: You can't see put up on it.
1: Okay.
0: Pray for divine by Uchenna. Even Abroad TV, way down there, 1 million views. They have my heart. Listen, I only go visit your handwriting. The love
1: my heart desire. My handwriting is very bad. I know.
0: your L be like 8.
1: 8, yes, yeah, and I say V.
0: The love my heart desire.
1: Now, Americana teachers of school, so now why?
0: Now that Americana go come call this thing. By Nollywood TV, no. That one get 14k views. Last week too on number 8. Your father do me, Abi. Say your father do
1: your
0: me.
1: Your father or me by Chinedu Benjamin TV. And that last week gets on a 364k views. Now on top YouTube. All this movie will they tell you right now. It's on top YouTube. So if you carry your leg, go there, you can do it, you can see and there. My waiting, my dirty wife. Yes. If you go on top YouTube now, Black Movie TV 9 give us that one at 58k views. They do as of last week. Yes. Highway Bandits by Yoruba Picture TV. Now 7.3k views. It got that as of last week. Yes. Fruit Covenant. You know, see that they get so many covenants, but this one, a Fruit Covenant by Toyin Abraham TV. Now 1.3 million views. He do as at last week. Test of Truth by Uche Jumbo TV. 1.5 million views. Now he gather as at last week on top YouTube. Stolen Miracle where Pastor G is supposed to talk. Another person I talk about. If you want to know, go Frederick Leonard TV on top YouTube. You go do what you see and there. 1.1 million views. Now he gather as at last week. The First Lady by Omoni Oboli TV. You go know who the First Lady be. And at 360k views. Now he gather as at last week. The number one for last week is Sweet Poison. Poison has never been sweet, but they say this one's sweet. If you want to know, carry yourself, go Royal Act TV. Now 98k views. Now he gather as at last week. Yes. I don't know which of this one will be say you watch. Just let us know sharply because we're going to enter the very one with the hourly. Because we know what they come back on Monday because they ask you, how was your weekend? But you can't tell us, say, no. You get it, be the problem is too much. Shift come up on one side. Watch all these fantastic movies. What would they do with it? What would they drop for you back to back?
0: Yeah, somebody say, just give the man property. Now, listen, I give the man property because he is now L. He write divine be like B. So I don't give him, you don't hear him as an attorney. The next week or two, maybe I'll call him, say, Ma, because you know, go work with me next week Friday. So that night, next Friday, I'll call you. Hello, Ima, you're on WhatsApp, you're online.
1: Yeah,
0: they call her because I can't, this time, guys, I can't see it.
1: Now, I know the writer very big, maybe.
0: You write all the things in a D. You write the things in a D. God will help you. We get the next 5 minutes, so before we do it, we'll enter into the top 10 countdown for this week. Now, as you might have been. So if you don't watch any of the movies where we let you know how you take go for top 10 last week, you want to share the lessons from those movies with us, or maybe you get another Nollywood movie where you actually watch and you would like to recommend them to other people, the number they available for you to call in, send in your messages, drop in your voice notes. Okay, the number is 081-001-30349. So anything you want to talk it now or wait till next week, because the moment at 10 o'clock stand at attention like this, we will enter straight into the Ninja top 10 countdown. Maybe don't drink more water again. When we come back, the top 10 for this week on top in Nollywood matter, we go to slide and give you a no go anywhere.
2: 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I day on top morning runs with the beautiful Becca Blees, only fine girl, and Emma Laugh Laugh from 6 a.m. to 11 a.m. on top Niger FM 102.7.

0: Have you forgotten? You got the finest cause. Keep them talking. You go the hunt to the king of God. You want to go.
1: Anyway, welcome back on Top of the Matter. Take your Google. Yes, on at 2 minutes 90 minutes, with 10 o'clock, we stand attention like soldier. We resume duty. Anyway, Nollywood top 10 for the month of waiting June 26 will be today. We can start the matter from waiting from number 10. The wrong couple. Now they say B. If you want to know who them be, carry yourself go Sandra Okunzuwa TV on top YouTube. And right now, the numbers where they do on top YouTube now 906k views they gather right now on top YouTube. Yes, number 9, Akpa. They say Ska. The second one, they don't do the first one, and the second one be this. Who give us this one? Wumi Toriola TV. Now he give us this one. And at 799 views, now he don't do it. He gather on top YouTube. Yeah, so number 8, I Deserve Better by VSTA TV Entertainment. Now then drop this one on top YouTube. Number 7, My Married Boyfriend. The boyfriend don't marry before he start to the date. Yes. Now 21st Century Nollywood 9 drop this one. And now 25k views it they do currently on top YouTube as we the yarn. Number 6. After Everything I Did For You. If you want to know who the yarn this one, carry yourself. Enter YouTube. You go do it. You go see the matter. Dear. On to the very next one, number 5, for Lessons in Love. Yes, lessons where people like us, where they single. No, go, no, are they semi-single now? Because there's V. I don't like that. No, sorry, I'm semi-single in between our day. I'm not going back now. Front, I go, we're going to conclude that thing. Lessons in Love. Now, Maurice, Sam TV, 980, the youngest one, and at 2.3 million views, they don't do gather right now on top YouTube. Number 4. Lagos Rich Wives, not the one, the plenty, by Nolly Talk Studio. Now, then drop this one at 87k views. Now, they do right now on top YouTube. Before Goodbye, you get some things where they do. If you want to know, go 1 and 2 Film TV on top YouTube right now. Now, 698k views they do on top YouTube. Number 2, Reheated Passion. You get the passion, you don't come the code, they're gonna put on top fire to do it, make it hot again. Now, Kiki TV 989 drop this one for us, and now 1.6 million views they do currently on top YouTube. All of these movies now, the one for this week, freshly released. You understand? They just drop them. So, sharply me wrong, go do it to make sure so your weekend jolly fit. Kate, the number 1, we're going to close the chapter. After the Breakup by Sonia Uche TV. You get something where they do after breakup. If you want to carry yourself, go Sonia. Sonia Uche TV. Now, 409k views they do currently on top YouTube. And now, all on top the Nigerian Nollywood top 10 for the month of June. The number 26th day of the year 2026. Now, in the days.
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2: All right, yes, welcome back from that break. Check with your time right about now, 2 minutes, and now you don't dance for the come up from the end of 10 o'clock. The biggest B&E in the industry, we still don't get time down with for us to start with the top 10 countdown for this week. But as usual, we never proceed before we need to proceed until we give you the Nigeria top 10 countdown for last week. Ima Laugh-Laugh, we are last week on Toko.
1: Well, on top of the last week matter, we can start the matter from number 10. I Can't Look Away. Who the yonder one? And Mr. Peter say he has seen it all. In the video, it's in common eye for the matter. Number 9, Zion, Tenny, and Olamide. Now, in the talk on top of that one. Number 8, Motion Sickness. So, the Modu Black and Zlatan. Now, in the on top of that one. Number 7, I Am by Omah Lay. Number six, for the matter of back outside, who be the people who open door again to go outside? Now, Bensi and Sa. Said the bonus track for last week, you can call the matter from Space Fuji, Bloody Civilian, and Teddy Akpala. And jump on top down. Tornado, Ira Star, now do that one. Dance, now feel they tell all of Namuna, I guess. Number five, yes, yeah, so as I can send us go church with DJ Snake, it's a more go well sheep. And number four, Elumelu. Now young John Day on top that one. Number three, as I guess a more could do it in gratitude for the matter. Number two, Black Bones and Nashake is in a Chanel where you they always get. Number one, I seek money, Ashake, in all you do. Forgiveness, forgiveness.
2: All right, maybe we enter into the top 10 countdown for this week as myself. He was on top of the bonus tracks from last week. We don't get two from that bonus track on top of the top 10 countdown for this week. Ira Star done there on number 10 with a Tornado. Space Fuji, Bloody Civilian now done there on the number 9 spot. I Am by Omale with the number 7 last week and now don't vibrate to number 8 spot. Whereas the other song will be with my new song on top of the top 10 and a song will be saying 5 back to back every 90 gets right now. For inside the radio stations, even for TV, even on YouTube, and fresh by Victoria. Now, the newest one, we don't enter our waiting, our top 10 countdown for this week. And Worship, we've been there number 5 last week, don't vibrate to the number 6 spot. We can't get 3 bonus tracks for URC the Hot, unavailable by Spyro, Besumo, Wande Cole, Ruga, and Benson. And we get Don Crucifixto plus Wendy Shea with Romantica. So, number 10. Number 9, 8, 7, 6, and the bonus tracks for this week. Now then, be this.
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3: The number that you dialed is not reachable at the moment. 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

la Gounoua. C'est comment allez-vous en français aujourd'hui? 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Ah, I see how it's on me.

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Just the juggle. I do bad things, I say double. Don't see you, you should go yellow. It can take time and effort. But if you don't do it, it's stubborn. You will only grab me a ball. That's who let you mean, I'm open in me deep. Who could go to you, they call you my son. Who find your son, you've been in your soul. Up and down, you won't know me. Recognizing and accepting. Reflecting, I don't let see. Nobody perfect but me.

Anyway, we serve for Niger FM 102.7 here. We don't do this, we don't play, put hands on top of our chest. So we're going to give you back to back here. So remember the consistency in our good work we they do. Yeah, like we don't let you know. Yes, so from 5, go reach your number 2 for the matter. Yes, so number 5, back outside Bensi and SAS 9. That one, gratitude as I can. I say more within the grateful. Yes, so hello, Melu. Now, young John, I'm the young. That's one. Forgiveness. Now, Shaken, I'm just waiting. I just give us that one. You feel the waiting. Carry Waka enter our X. Yes, so formerly known as Twitter. Make you go for this bonus track. Them way they did. Moko see the one we go do it. Final way. Enter top 10 for next week. The first one, Aspiro, you say on Ave.

0: label. It did there. Besumo me one they call Ruga and then Benzi on top of that one. Then Romantica, Don Crucifisco, and then Wendy Cher 90 on top of that one.
1: All right, so we go give you the number one song right now as the Matapi. We thank you so much that you join us on top this week. Morning runs the biggest B on E in the industry. Say very big thank you. Because the workshop team, they don't do on top of standby right now to carry you on top of a workshop/DJ arrangement. Because by 2 o'clock at that time, DJ Nana will come kickstart with our waiting with our airplay. But from me to you, we will see you on Monday. If they have to wait, I want to do this weekend and they look forward to Faulkner 50th birthday. Mr. Faulkner, they do birthday tomorrow. So I get my mind does day. I can't wait to go to that party, look very good, and eat better food. Then on Sunday, I carry my kaya come back again.
0: Well, I know no, that one is still there like 30%.
1: But you they go only now because then you do birthday.
0: No,
1: you always start from
0: the birthday part. Now start with yes.
1: My no, you cannot start from the birthday. Yeah, start from Onile.
0: I know.
1: I said your birthday too.
0: You the talk when you talk. Now I say make a start from that one. Okay. Say me, I don't know if I go
1: sure.
0: Today, dear. Yes.
1: Okay.
0: But then today, yes, Onile. They kick start from 7 go reach tomorrow morning. So at that place I did. Then tomorrow I'll call if I go day Mr. Faulkner birthday or not. But Sunday I don't put hand for chest. Say well light a lie. I'm gonna sleep. Then reason back Monday here to do it. Kickstart the matter we don't pledge to they do. Well, you don't get any of that thing. I'm not gonna do it. I'm not gonna enjoy workshop and every other program where they come after. Now touch not that die and do that radio. No harm. Money run school. We don't bust the ride.
2: This is the number one song.

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0: My body just went, I'm in the you let them be and say, she love my charisma. 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
1: Your friend, the mini paper. 1, 2, 3, 4, cat here. 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
2: 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Is follow. And follow my follow. 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
0: Fresh Prince of Bel-Air. I'm a Nike Yoka there.

for this reward of many scatter scatter kata kata ayawa. Now only two men fi bust out to give you the G.I.G. The groove, the information, the gist. The very bad sharp guys, the radio godfathers, the warlords on air. 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
4: It's Rugged Man, Fioki on this one.
5: I tell one more, brother, how many to call? We speak in Pidgin and walk on the call. You better show where you belong. Rugged Baba Opo, who never much Charlie Consama, who won't even. Rugged Baba Opo, who never much Charlie Consee. Once again, it's me, the individual running the game. Physical, I'm here to open my mouth again and again. Spiritual, to speak from my heart. Let you know where it is, pin me as people they backbite and talk about me up in this industry. Where them been they when I didn't speak for mechanics and shoemakers. Them they talk around the subject like our lawmakers. Before I dropped the hand, the industry was messed up. Fakers they rule, while real rappers them they stressed up. Nobody did a thing until I came through. I cleared the whole area, now real rappers have a say too. Now people they listen to them, come for shows and clap for them. Some they take them to the next level with hip hop forums. From Nigeria, the world only know Juju, Fuji and Afrobeat. But we all know hip hop is running the streets. Waiting will make them know where the music come from. In the long run, not the future. And I'm grabbing your slang and your mother tongue. Sing it. I tell one more, Bala. How many to walk on? I speak to Pigeon, I'm all from the car. You better show where you belong. Cause I am Rugged Baba. I go speak more in your mother tongue. Tell the people. I'm tired of people and gossip. I don't switch from smile to fun. I'm tired of so-called hip-hop heads whispering that I ain't holding it down. Say I don't change from the way I be before. Say now this people beating them prefer me when I be hardcore. Like when I drop What If and split the airwaves. But financially that left me grounded like Nigerian Airways. What if I tell you say I only do one or two shows? What if them know baby well enough to buy one good shoe and some good clothes? And say for play, had a hand in letting me know what it'll take for me to rearrange and eventually blow. Why you sit around and talk shit? Our elders mock our because of too much metaphorical out of space type shit. When some rap, they don't know where they come from. Back then, two rappers on stage was like seven throwing a tantrum. We need to change that. Put a face to our music. Let the world know where we come from. Let no one abuse it. Because I tell one more bala. How many talk? We speak in Pidgin and walk on hookah. You better show where you belong. Rugged Baba, I'm in the room of Charlie, cause I'm up more, you know. I'm gonna speak more in your mother tongue till the people see, yeah. Now let me address this issue of keeping it real. The one subject where I go see they make me vex still. Cause of how some MCs feel about these three words whenever they open their mouth. Look, my guy, no fish out. I go only ask, what's keeping it real? Is it singing or rapping like Oyibo or doing what you and your own people can feel? Some say I sell out because I do dance crap. They call me Baba Jam Master. Forgetting they got me fame and money faster. Forget the latter. I move to the next chapter faster. But I'm just speaking my mind, playing my controversial character. The way I be known to do when I spit it straight out to you. You better recognize a real brother that's reaching out to you. Cause speaking pigeon and dance track don't mean say I don't keep I'm real. That's just me, so how else I want me to be real? My rules are speaking whatever language that makes sense. I did that and I've been hard ever since. Speaking a local language, my brother, makes sense. I did that and I've been hot ever since. Davido spoke a local language and he made sense. And he's been hot ever since. Whiskey's been speaking a local language and he's making sense. And he's been hot ever since. But I'm always been speaking a local language and he's making sense. He's been hot ever since. What's the hook again? I tell one more, Bala. How many do? We speak in Pidgin, I walk on hookah. You better show where you belong. Cause I'm wrong, Eddie, my love, for who they were, Majalico. Nice, killed it, but I can't do it. I say, did it, but this is just Rugged Man. I feel okay, we're just having fun. Hey,
6: shit. That was a smart man.
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0: Why'd you call me on two Xmas? Yeah, I know I drink tea again. Shout out, drink tea again. If you do my cycle, I know you're a psycho. Baby, baby, baby. Body call your number every day. Yeah, I'm getting money every day.
1: Yep, they're killing me. So they give signals to my big bling. I can stop over for your city. Tell body later, you go sing. Oh shit, oh my woman limit. I delimited to your biscuit. Ah, coliche me. Cause now every minute she defuse me. No way. Body for grass, she could collect her money. I for the ring that's a my big collie. No, I fell in love, but I don't get your money. But when I need them, you could get down for me. I'ma come on, I go tell your mommy. She want to see me every time I'm body. When I need them, you could get down for me. You know I fell in love, but I don't get your money. I dream much more. Say that because you get me. Oh, baby, I said, baby. I don't be you, could tell me to do much more.

I need that you could get out for me. 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

This one, the one and only Rugged Man, Rugged Mbabana, and I know how to do my thing. And right now, I hear my voice for Niger FM 102.7.

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1: Workshop with Godwin and Lady J. Don't miss it.

What have you done to me? What is this? 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You did down on my body, I don't feel okay when you're not there.

party, I know they okay when you know they with me, oh no. 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I can't lie, call me when you make a video, for you are the

like I go follow you go. 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Everywhere you go like MTN. My once in a lifetime up up for you, I cap it in. 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There is something about your laughing with it. 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Baby, Joa, my cantilever and my support. 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

0: In the night, in the
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0: First Class featuring Jazz World. That be that one we just hear so. I sing that song we just hear so. And Nicolan, Samani. And of course, you know, you know, be Nigerians and be, of course, music from the other side of Africa, South Africa. And of course, you just enjoy it from the headquarters of Afrobeat. Our name is Niger FM 102.7. Before that jam, you hear Masoku by Mechi. We give you Suffering by Stays. And you hear Ganja, the new song of Gucci. 5 minutes on past 12, Friday, June 26, 2026. You know, you hear the rhyme, bar. It is a workshop. Yes, where you they walk, now they chop. The hottest meet the show for radio with the first voice. Godwin Aruwayo. Eastside Niger FM 102.7. Lady J said this studio, I stepped into one of Niger FM 9 should be doing that Friday. So thank God it's Friday edition of Workshop 9 day for Niger FM like this, welcome one, welcome all. I want to open and sleep well. Me, I need to sleep well since the past how many weeks. So today, Sunday, Monday, Tuesday, Wednesday, Thursday. It's today, I never sleep well throughout this week. From Saturday last week, coming now because no lie to my area, because I thought and I say one person we allow them to use and go take in truck, go jump Nepal pole, destroy the pole. So but they fix us, they talk like yesterday they fix them, but rain no let them fix and finish. Then they don't continue today. Hopefully they go finish on today. Make we get light. So but I know they really sleep well because of generator. After a point you go put off the gen and just then. But we thank God for life. Thank God so we're there a week to see another weekend. We're going to have a special weekend. This one we're going to have my birthday weekend. June 28th to be precise. 9 be my birthday. So happy birthday to me in advance. Happy birthday to everybody to celebrate birthday today. One of my friends, one of my best friends, Stella Chinonso Bijuru Adeshino. Yes, now today be her birthday. So happy birthday, Stella. Stella and her family, they Canada right now. So happy birthday, Stella. God bless you. Keep you. Demi Lade. For our office, one of my our young colleagues for here, Damien, and today be Damien's birthday too. Happy birthday to Damien. Who else is celebrating birthday today? Okay, tomorrow now, Fumbi birthday. Tomorrow now, Joseph Faulkner, 50th birthday. And then my own now on Sunday. So if today now your birthday, your husband's birthday, your wife's birthday, your boyfriend, your girlfriend, your fiancé, your pastor, your oga, your friend, your neighbor, somebody means something to you, your colleague, nephew, niece, auntie, uncle, anybody at all, you like the person did close to you, or it means something to you. Now today be the person's birthday. Happy birthday to that person. We'll do proper birthday shout out later between 1 and 1:30 when we enter birthday throwaway segment. But of course, the weekend edition of Workshop don't start now. Friday be this one. World Cup today continue. So many surprising results yesterday. But some countries that already qualify, like US, like Germany, they lose their match, but they already get 6 points before now. So they qualify. African countries on the pick up. Most what you got when enter knockout stage for 1 of 32. But also when they watch the World Cup, it is very interesting. They enjoy the football when they go on. And so that's the one thing where they go on. Another thing where they go on for the country, and the fact say everybody, people, they argue different parts of the country. What that country done better, it never better. Government people, they talk their own, others talk their own. And then the Olodo culture issue yesterday, where YC talk about, you know, Olodo, institutionalizing Olodo and all those stuff. People don't they come different, people don't they want attack him and all those things left, right, and center. Well, not be everything all of them go put opinion on. Are they radio? I get to talk him because I'm waiting the trend, I'm waiting they are there. But really, why is he don't talk waiting in talk? Deal with it. The first thing mentioned Pella, and he talk and say, you know, this Pella, you know, they blame Pella. He say, look, make money anyhow if you are not true. The culture, what we do for this country right now, the culture of parents want their children to make them at all costs, any way possible. Educational system for this country don't collapse. Nobody they encourage children again, except a few parents. Even the society, the environment, everything, you know, they encourage children to go to excel for school, because if you excel, finish, some of them they ask, say, what I want to do. Most parents, when they push their children to excel now for school, they do one because they want their children to get good grades so that they will go abroad, go further their life, change their life, not to come back to Nigeria. Nobody they think of to go school for Nigeria now, get better education, come back because you want to make the country a better place. Not what the young people they think about right now. Because most of them go feel say, ah, they go school now, but people where they school, they finish, what they go make? The ones who don't go school, they employ them. The other time, Pella, they do interview for who go they carry in camera and want to send a 500K. They look for graduates. In himself, they'll be graduates. But people go look and say, well, if I can't go school, finish, graduate, come back, and I still want TikTok person to go see employ me, so what's the point? Now, they kill the education system, because no matter how many TikTok or content creators you get for this country, that's not what they drive the country's industrial age and economy and everything. You need people we go go study engineering to fit do construction for the country. These people go go study medicine, we go go study pharmacy, we go study all those things. You need people go study economics and all those stuff. You need people who go bring their knowledge and technical know-how into building the country and the economy and putting the country in the right place. Everybody no go be graduate. Everybody no go be academician. Everybody go go school, get better degree on that. So if content creators, they make money on the side and all that, they contribute their own way to the thing. But generally, as a country, the way we value education for this country don't come down. Where? We not really value education like that again. Just make them anyhow, sha. And so you're going to wonder also, that's why if you see some countries, people like places like China, India, Japan, South Korea, why they don't they develop to the point? Because they teach their children the right form of education to know, say they go use the knowledge better their country. Manufacture things, you know, technology and engineering and all those things. They go put those knowledge into driving the country and development in the country. It's not all about TikTok, Instagram, social media, make sharp cash, because you they do one crazy thing online, whether it's funny or you know funny, whether it makes sense or not. As long as you get plenty of followers, brands go come rush, come put money there because they won't use that platform where don't popular and make money. But you as a person, what are you contributing to the economy? News and like they contribute, but they make money. Tomorrow now, when the country get deficit for engineering, when it get deficit for medicine, when it get deficit for technology and all that, who go fill that gap? Because the few ones where they go school, go read all those things, then they plan to jackpot. Even me, where they talk, at the time my children don't go school, so that when they graduate, come out, they go come up for this country, go find better life out there for themselves. Exactly the way they think. Now, so many other parents they think. So when YC tossing our logo culture did they push? The point is, people just feel like young people now look for any way where you fit to make money. Forget about the country and how you fit to use your education to help the country tomorrow. Just make money now. Anybody, other person where they try to make money, where they try to do an education, that's to run come up for this country, go work for outside the country. The ones who don't even get that thinking and that mindset in those days, where graduate as doctors, they don't be aqua finish because the country know they're safe. So children just go to school for going sake. Which work they won't work, which environment they won't get. All of us, they go to school, go do projects. Like people like already the engineering, we do several projects. How many of those projects they don't put out there? Where government they use now, saying nah, this project, nah, this person do, and that one, you understand? So, and you are in a very complicated place. Everybody just the one shark. Why is it talking? Now the truth, but you the teller not really this smart like that. You know, really they. If you want to have a person who get intelligence, where they talk like person who get sense, well. Teller know they talk like person who get sense now. You get your own intelligence in terms of TikTok and how they see the craft way in they do in TikTok or those. In they good in that aspect of money, but you know me say generally in get in the smart, in get sharp knowledge of things where they don't know. Anybody with the content is a pattern and very sharp and like listen to the free stuff. You just define content. No one go always shook mouth for anything with anybody talk anywhere, anyway. So spell again, is this smart in your own way? You understand? But if you want to judge better, you know, intelligence, the level of no, you don't get that kind of intelligence. We'll talk the truth. Same with so many other content creators who just make money. The point is that they pay them, then they make money, fine. But not be these people now who go feel say you want to develop a country or a nation or the nation go talk to a first class nation. No. That culture of going to school and getting graduates, you go can't change everything, no day. Alright, so now the matter be that. We're going to enter inside the anyhow talk right now. Now we do every Friday, 12 to 1. Anyhow talk with me I hear this morning, now one of the thing where first lady talk. Make a player for now. So first lady don't talk about women.
1: We're trying to give hope, and to start a car business doesn't take a lot of money. To start roasting corn, or somebody even said about grand, you see, they're saying that cooling doesn't take much. We didn't give them a loan. We gave it to them as a grant. So we've encouraged Nigerians as best as we could. What is within our hands, I have given. You know, and I keep giving, you know, and those are the things we've done. I remember giving for TB when I heard there's so much TB cases. I gave 2 billion to breast cancer. I gave 1 billion to food malnutrition. I gave 500 million. So those are the things we've been doing and making sure we can make sure that whatever this government is trying to do, that it will see the light of the day.
0: All right, now first lady they talk, you say to start a akara business, coolie business, roasting corn. Now the way they don't see Nigerians with that, and the way they don't see not disrespect to people when they roast corn for road. Your mama feed they roast corn, now they say you go school, fine. Your mama feed they say akara, now they say, I mean, I know people in those days where they say akara, we build house for Ajigole in those days and all that. You know, so akara business don't be bad business to roast corn, no, but really. If you want to look at it in the real sense of the word, okay, the way these people they see Nigerians, now you make them talk like this. Share her daughter go roast corn or akara. She don't ever sell akara or roast corn before. Her family member they sell akara or they roast corn. Now you go ask yourself, but for the average Nigerian, yeah, they'll be loan. Okay, government dash on a small team. So they can go start akara business. How many people akara business won't feed? Person want to do better kind of business to make money where you go need better money to start that business. You go get plenty big frying pans, you go get gas cooker, you go get the cooker, you go buy wood and all those things. You go need what you go take the blend the beans and all those stuff. You go buy, you go refrigerate some things. You know, it depends on the guy you want to do the akara. You want to put fish inside, you want to put titles, you want to put prawns inside or shrimp inside. If you want pimp the whole thing and all that. So do I mean you need electricity to refrigerate some things, you need light, you need generator, you need so many other things. You understand? And you go at the end of the day, you go something up for a road now. Some people will come there and say, you go tax force, go come, say, you can't pay one thing, you know they want. So at the end of the day, roadside business, now this woman they talk about kuli na remnant of what is the way remain. How did they do kuli? Kuli na when they don't squeeze granite oil come out from the granite. The chaff will remain. As they don't come out the oil from the granite, that's the remaining thing will remain as they don't squeeze the oil come out. They go come mold into different shape. Can't use part of the oil, fry them. Might be coolie. So, technically, the main nutrient will be inside the granite, they don't come out, which is the oil. The chaff will not really to get nutrient. You can't fry and make them strong. Might be coolie. Might be the business where the man they talk about. So, kuli business, roasted corn business, and whatever. But the APC women leaders for some states, you give them Jeep, motorway running to millions, tens and hundreds of millions. You give them APC leader, moto Jeep. But average Nigerian women to do kuli, sell corn for road. Like at the top, kuli, are they eat kuli? Are they eat roasted corn or boiled corn for road? Are they eat akara? No be bad business. But every time when Nigerian leaders they talk about say maybe you go to this guy, I feel say they insult us. Make I do a kind of business because now what I like to do. So I get enough money to start the business, environment there for me to do a market there for me to sell and people go back. Make I do it because now what I like to do. Not be say because I don't get choice. The difference between person where they sell a kind of because they won't do it because it's a bit. Somebody be say, look, the way I go do my own akara, some people they pimp akara, be say they go put fresh crayfish inside, whatever they go. If you eat akara, they want an normal akara, be this one different. Some people they do small chops in the way be say they want to say, man, if somebody won't do those things creatively, and what you like to do, they make fine. But no come tell me, say, to start this one, like that. But this is where they do akara business, they call it, then get option, they go get supermarket now. They're going to go import and export. They're going to do buying and they're going to go China, go buy things, come back, export that. They're going to prefer to get industry where they manufacture clothes and all those things. But when option not, the people go make the most of what they do. Go market, almost everybody they sell. You're going to wonder who they buy. So create an environment for people to excel. Make light day, make water day, make house day affordable, make people money day, then I not get less value. People feel buy fuel at a cheap price. You know, people feel afford shop anywhere, then they'll come decide, say, okay, with the enabling environment, see the business, what I want to do. See, do I not be said they go forced to do business where they don't get choice to do because now waiting the level where they now forgive them. So many poor people consider Akara and not those business, but rich people collect a Jeep from the hand of the government. Now, the anyhow talk me, I don't hear me that today. Which anyhow talk you don't hear, send message for WhatsApp 0810013349. 0810013349. 0810013349. Send voice note, you know, past 30 seconds, I beg, or send your WhatsApp message for that number. When I come back, I'll read that for Anyhow, talk right here for workshop with me, the first voice. God will know your life on Niger FM 102.7. Like to party. Not the song of Bola Boy. They come next. Enjoy. I go tell them about one invitation when they give me for one event this night. Wait, they shock me. Oh, you're mad.

I'm going to go to the hospital. I'm going to go to the hospital. I'm going to go to the hospital. I'm going to go to the hospital. I'm going to go to the hospital. I'm going to go to the hospital. I'm going to go to the hospital. I'm going to go to the hospital. I'm going to go to the hospital. I'm going to go to the hospital. I'm going to go to the hospital. I'm going to go to the hospital. I'm going to go to the hospital. I'm going to go to the hospital. I'm going to go to the hospital. I'm going to go to the hospital. I'm going to go to the hospital. I'm going to go to the hospital. I'm going to go to the hospital. I'm going to go to the hospital. I'm going to go to the hospital. I'm going to go to the hospital. I'm going to go to the hospital. I'm going to go to the hospital. I'm going to go to the hospital. I'm going to go to the hospital. I'm going to go to the hospital. I'm going to go to the hospital. I'm going to go to the hospital. I'm going to go to the hospital. I'm going to go to the hospital. I'm going to go

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Intention.

Blessed in life, I'm fresh with drive. 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I messed with rise, the hurt that was less to ride. Reading me this 40 so my checks will slide. Beyond what you see, I'm a destiny child. If you're in these, boy, check your vibes.

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3: 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And 3 o'clock for afternoon. Straight to the point. No time to waste.
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0: Afa na ebo Olamide Bado, yon me we da, on lion, on warrior, on warlord, on shaman. 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

We know we love our one big way. 50 bottles on display. 50 bottles on the way. 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

see it all. Baby, please, you are my one and only. 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

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She be you dey on top social media. And you never dey follow Naija FM. Why now? Oh yeah, follow us now at Naija 102 FM. Great. Thank you.

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Rocking parties wherever, whatever be the weather. 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

0: 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I'm ready, ready to bring it down. 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Never greedy,
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1: 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In the Ross Girl Club, you are the leader. 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

0: Brother, she come from my team. 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
1: 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Yeah, yeah, all the girls love me.

Thought y'all never came. You refuse to listen. You gotta love me, but who I am, should you be seen? Fuck with a Jewish rock, I just give it cut up. 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Freaky the frog, I drop for me. 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
3: Okay, three of them being a quarter of time. Take life for the entire time. Very for tinkling is my name, not George Talent. Captain, me, Tete Egg, Niger, if I wanted to put a 7 night on top. So, make I give you updates. Yeah, I got the government that they can answer yes, they want to get scattered out the buildings with the Alakija area. This will say yes, so the buildings there. With the star on one leg ahead, they will bring a dash. Sharp. Now, Commissioner for Information Strategy Benga on Motor Show 90 yards particular on there. This will say yes, so 2-story buildings they get scattered yesterday and before you cut up for ground. If you don't want to say yes, so they already won there before now. So better come up idea, but they no agree. Yeah. Anyways, it is where. Panera, this Lagos government has been committed to take a complete more than 2,000 housing units there where they are under construction for Ibrahim Adesanya yeah, and Shango to the area for Ibrahim Adesanya access before they take this tenant for taking him back. This night was gas. For Akata, this Venezuela, no be small, no be small to the for there. People we don't buy. There's an earthquake for the background. It doesn't get reached 235, and the country don't shout in willy nilly like this. First part, Como don't take a great deal to take a buy in the Copas for Real Madrid. Here we go. Like this, like they could take activate 9 million euros, buy back a clause, and Combo could take collect the brush with two hands. Other Libigate Academy of Motion Picture Art and Science, which is the call Lampas, don't take invite three professionals. When we say they'll be Nigerians. We don't go take a Jonas members to take a chance here to Nigeria self no loss inside the global cinema. Okay, now so it be and the Babu Nana for that particular update. Yeah, I don't miss. My name is George Talent. Sabayakata.
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Carolina, Carolina. 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You know, a singer with new designers. Not Tokumbo, made in China. Carolina, she's the diva. Took her to shoot a video with Clarence Peters. Now her ego is off the meters. But she cool, she drink a little more pizza. 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

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Every cool young girl like smoke any bar. 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But I'm a man. I'm a man. I'm a man. I'm a man. I'm a man. I'm a man. I'm a man. I'm a man. I'm a man. I'm a man. I'm a man. I'm a man. I'm a man. I'm a man. I'm a man. I'm a man. I'm a man. I'm a man. I'm a man. I'm a man. I'm a man. I'm a man. I'm a man. I'm a man. I'm a man. I'm a man. I'm a man. I'm a man. I'm a man. I'm a man. I'm a man. I'm a man. I'm a man. I'm a man. I'm a man. I'm a man. I'm a man. I'm a man. I'm a man. I'm a man. I'm a man. I'm a man. I'm a man. I'm a man. I'm a man. I'm a man. I'm a man. I'm a man. I'm a man. I'm a man. I'm a man. I'm a man. I'm a man. I'm a man. I'm a man. I'm a man. I'm a man. I'm a man. I'm a man. I'm a man. I'm a man. I'm a man. I'm a man. I'm a man.

0: truth.
1: Why you go down?

Jesus, the Papa, the Wasanyo, Chief, I took that, like you put that, like you put that, like you put that, like you put that, like you put that, like you put that, like you put that, like you put that, like you put that, like you put that, like you put that, like you put that, like you put that, like you put that, like you put that, like you put that, like you put that, like you put that, like you put that, like you put that, like you put that, like you put that, like you put that, like you put that, like you put that, like you put that, like you put that, like you put that, like you put that, like you put that, like you put that, like you put that, like you put that, like you put that, like you put that, like you put that, like you put that, like you put that, like you put that, like you put that, like you put that, like you put that, like you put that, like you put that, like you put that, like you put that, like you put that, like you put that, like you put that, like you put that, like you put that, like you put that, like you put that, like you put that, like you put that, like you put that, like you put that, like you put that, like you put that, like you put that, like you put that, like you put that, like you put that, like you put that, like you put that, like you put that, like you put that, like you put that, like you put that, like you put that, like you

yeah. 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Black Bass told the Montana. Let's get to the matter. Now it's time for the bonanza. 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

if anything, that's not a new fact. 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

0: 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I see the money coming. I see the money coming. I see the money coming. I see the money coming. I see the money coming.
1: Not see where you want to tell me this song, eh? And a prophecy, I see it come. I see, Young John. I God reveal this one to you. You see the money coming. They play. Never see anything for the town. In any case, another light to you. Another light to you in the Nigeria FM 102.7, which and that for this moment. And of course, we just enjoy our life and ourselves for here. Good evening, Otili. From this side, we recall Fadeyi. This time, Mr. Park. Of course, Mr. Park, now you actually request for that jam I give you just now. So you call him Elumelu by Young John. This time, I won't give him to myself, oh, because soon, I go, they feel like Elumelu. You get why? Hey, Mr. Park. If you want to tell us, say, don't be tell us. Not they use music or they use the parable to the sugarcoat this matter. If everything does set, let us know. No, we'll come follow you, enjoy. Sure? It's all you know, they test time, they use song, they tell us message. So make we know what you really did. Oh, wow. That'd be so. All of us, they listen together. All right. Nothing can Nigeria if you want to do whatever you did. And of course, that's the collect you want now with Dave. Make we know the jam when you want collect. Who you want give on to. Why you won't give out to the person? We self will not go door you, we will slam the jam, give you sharp, sharp. Okay. By the same, so I go take like, see whether I take two songs. Yes, two songs. All right. I'll try two songs because I read that the sister body when we sit down inside, we WhatsApp here. Our WhatsApp number is 08100-349. Say, your guy, OTB, this is Chide Berry from Suru Leri. I beg, play me God is Walking by Ayoma. The guy can't stop going at the. Actually, they request for it. They make me the fee say something won't happen or something they happen or something will soon happen. But no problem. We will leave her like that. Just say, let us know the jam you want to let today. Or we'll give her to you sharp, sharp as in the hot. You understand me now? What do we do now? Okay. Another person don't bust enter inside. We WhatsApp sharp, sharp. We'll run sharp, sharp. Say, good evening, my boss, OTB. I better play me Gbe Sumomi by Wandeko and take feature Ruga and Benson. I did plan for myself. Oh. Thank you. This is Atunde from my girl. Hey, Tunene. Atunde. Atunstupu. Don't shake it. I can give you. All right, two songs we'll give you back to back. You get one from Wande Cole in Little Jam. When we say actually feature Ruga and Benson, they call that one Besumo. Besumo, Abi? Yes, Besumo. And of course, we'll start with this one where they come from. And your mouth, God is working. Up in your radio. God, they work. Now, Nigeria FM, you did. When they come back. God is working. God is working.

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Eat a little bit of a little bit of a little bit of a little bit of a little bit of a little bit of a little bit of a little bit of a little bit of a little bit of a little bit of a little bit of a little bit of a little bit of a little bit of a little bit of a little bit of a little bit of a little bit of a little bit of a little bit of a little bit of a little bit of a little bit of a little bit of a little bit of a little bit of a little bit of a little bit of a little bit of a little bit of a little bit of a little bit of a little bit of a little bit of a little bit of a little bit of a little bit of a little bit of a little bit of a little bit of a little bit of a little bit of a little bit of a little bit of a little bit of a little bit of a little bit of a little bit of a little bit of a little bit of a little bit of a little bit of a little bit of a little bit of a little bit of a little bit of a little bit of a little bit of a little bit of a little bit of a little bit of a little bit of a little bit of a little bit of a little bit of a little bit of a little bit of a little bit of a little bit of a little bit of a little bit of a little bit of a little bit of a little bit of a little bit of a

0: All right, nothing can but the matter be that. Nigeria FM 102.7. Yes, so money can't buy happiness. The music of Asake and I hear just now. So, and of course, on top of Nigeria FM 102.7, you day. Yes, MCBH. In the short form of the title of Jam. All right, now somebody here for inside with WhatsApp self now actually request for that jam, and I believe you say you enjoy them. All right, you still hear the one from Wande Cole. Yes, he called that one Besumo. A lot of Nigeria just the request, I believe say. Now they enjoy all the jams as we play that they come. All right, time not deep. Of course, as you listen to me, now collect your own. We'll still day on top Nigeria FM 102.7. Make you know the jam where you want collect, who you want give out to. Why you self one will give out to the person, we go know. All right, after they talk to you, so just enter inside our WhatsApp right now and make you type, say, OTB, I agree to, you know, normal level. My name is Natiso. They call and they message you from here, you know. Play this song for me. I want you play it for my, or you know now, you understand. And of course, me, I'm not going to waste time. I'm going to slam and give you as the hot. But the only small attempts at condition where they see, make sure to the jam, that jam where we say the get Friday behavior. You know what I mean? Mm-hmm. So the number actually now 08100-130-349. Yes. 08100-130-349. Now the number be that. All right. So the look and so, we go soon go on small market. But immediately we'll come back from the market. All these songs, the website, I go pick now. So, I will play as it be. No time. You understand? We'll give on all these jams back to back. All right? So, my guy, a special one from my God of Boss. He said, good evening, OTB. If I don't request, waiting again. He said, I better play me, involve me, this jam now for myself. If I'm not a mistake, involve me, then at the music of Ida Hams. Yes, lovely jam. I go knock and give you. No time. All right, and of course, I will still give you the one where they come from. This other person is say, I think I see. Hopefully, I get this message. Okay, you say, good evening, Nigeria FM. I better play me. My name is Olani from my papa. I beg, I want you play me rock by Olami Day for my wife. Oh, because I didn't miss her. Oh, her name is not Josephine. Oh, I don't want to talk about it again. If I right now, the way it be, we'll go this small market break. But when we come back, if I go start and we rock by Olami Day, rock. All right, you want to listen? Don't forget, if you see enter inside with WhatsApp 08100-130-349, make sure the jam when you want collect and who you want give out to. Oh, go to this market. Oh, come back. We'll start and we'll rock.
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If you not love this song, I don't know what you won't like again. See, song as it's just sweet. Very sweet, soft song. I don't know how to talk. You know, if you look, another word for this song can be a plea for help or a cry for help. Yes. Because the guy just the cause of kind of strong, but they will call my share my name. So so be record. They say, Bob, involve me. Involve me. Oh boy, the guy they call all the share name when we know. Because see, when they say involve me, when they call all this man name. God not the contact forever come involve you. Now many go send come to you, say, but this man I ain't go use, they bless you. Now this man go involve, they bless you, they move you to the next level. Nice song, Leader Hams. I don't hear this song every other time, but today, like the first time, I really just put head for jaw. They listen, you know, word for word, you know, waiting Leader Hams to talk for inside this particular song. Involve me. All the shame they will be like, say, you know, involve me. Now, another beautiful thing where you need to know about this involvement, now say, for this man to involve you, listen and listen good. There must be something where like, say, you did do. Yes. Must, because some people just did, say, get this shame, get that shame. Which value will they carry? Come. You feel not they carry any value, but they claim, say, oh, that I'm my shaman, this one, I'm my shaman, and the PDC shaman. Are you of benefit to the shaman? Very important question where you need to ask yourself today. You understand, but of course, beautiful song where they come from the mouth of our guy, one and only Port Harcourt boy, Leader Hams. All right, no time for time wasting, as it be right now. So, exactly 5 o'clock, back down. Nice stand attention for inside the studio. You sit there on top, what do they call collect your own? You understand, and of course, as it be right now. So, more songs there on the playlist. So, MC will give you because people see they drop their message, say, Bob, OTB, play this one, play that one, play this one. But you, where they listen right now, you still get the chance, you still get the opportunity, you still get the time to say, okay. OTB, I'll say, sir, play this song for me for this person. They do something today, they do something this weekend, all those kind of things. And me, I don't get choice. I go slam and give you as the host. The number remain 08100-130-349. Yes, 08100-130-349. All right, sharply. This person, they say, good evening, boss man. My name, Na King from Yaba. Baba me, I beg, play me forgiveness by Shake. Boss. Now me they call Baba for the ladies for this matter. So now only God we forgive you. But Lee, all die and I die, no shaking. Blessing and that's the director. So you like say for woman matter, you carry first. Okay, now why you ask for this particular song bash? Okay, you pray for forgiveness, Abby. No problem. It's a good one. We'll give her to you, yeah? Though? Yeah? Alright, let's see. Mommy Kosi don't bust in. Mommy Kosi, you like this song, cha? You like and where nothing when you want tell me. Mommy Kosi from Wilma, he say make I play Angels by Lekka Beats. By Lekka Beats. Now you want yes, Angels for this particular jam if a feature of Malay and Odumodu Black. Yes. The title I'm Angels. No problem, Mommy Kosi, I go slam and give you. Who am I? Who is me? Who would be me? Who wants to be me? Who can be me? I don't bath. You send me message. I not go go. All right. Let us see what we have here on the other matter here. Okay. This is not the last one I go take. But of course, as they listen right now, if you still sending your message on top of WhatsApp 08100-130-349. Yes, 08100-130-349. Sharply. Enter inside WhatsApp. Let me know the jam you want collect, who you want give out to. And they play these three jams back to back. Just send your message when I come back. I hope I will get chance to take all your requests. Oh yeah, I'm gonna start the rain and the corner like water. You understand? So yes, this one say good evening, OTB. I better play me 10 when take picture of Lamy did the time when they call Zion. This is not Tosin from Surulere. I go hold on there. When I come back, I go look the remaining messages there. So yes, we get three songs. So inside, I go slam give you hot for inside studio here. Yes, Angel by Lekka Beats and the feature Omale and Odumodu Black. You see here Forgiveness by Ashake. But first and foremost, ladies and gentlemen, we'll start with this one from Tenny and Olamide. We'll always see it coming for the team up and the one. Zion.

give me the walkies for my sequel. 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

0: All right, Dr. Incam, and I just 102.7. I know you turned up for this very merry moment, and of course, I'm not gonna lie to you. The cat would enjoy ourselves. excuse me. I'm not gonna verse for me. All right, we just ended just now with Lekka Beats. Yes, Lekka Beats feature both Odumodu Black and Omale, the Recorder Jam Angels. Thank you for not looking for not cause scoring. In fact, the way they look at, I want you to believe saying that the last lap of collect your own now went and now the last lap of collect your own now went and now. So just let me know, you know, the jam when you want collect and who you like to give unto. Already I see two songs where they on top of my piece right now. I will just say, you know, slam give you now. But yes, before then, if you ask to hear me talk, just know the number at 08100130349. In fact, that the last set of songs I won't play now. So if you didn't lucky to just enter the matter, nothing can come and give you sharp as well. So yes, this one say OTB. I greet you. You say, but no one play my jam. Okay, not best. Now your matter will not enter right now. So this is Ade from Agbara. You say, I bet good evening, OTB. Play me TTGG by Balaran King. We take feature Lil Cash. I did plan for myself. I did from Agbara. But yes, I did from Agbara. Man, just let you know, you are very almost correct. That song, you say Balaran King featuring Lil Cash. No, not Lil Cash featuring Balaran King. Lil Cash featuring Balaran King. And they call him TTGG. Got me now? I did test you. You understand? Okay. Another one went there here. Oh boy, and I like Ashakesha. Even we said we like the song. I don't like to you. Because this guy, they say, good evening, Mr. OTD. I will give me gratitude by Ashake. Make a thank, they can thank God for the goodness upon my life. The way all this Ashake song will take, I say they do things now. The last guy where he be like, say, ask for Ashake song. He say that forgiveness because of this one he don't do. This one, they ask for gratitude. He won't give thanks to God.
1: Love is sporting.
0: In fact, this particular song, Me Too, I want to dedicate and give one of our guy tomorrow night in birthday. He's celebrating 50th birthday. If I will go celebrate the gather for tomorrow. You know, for somewhere for Lagos here, to celebrate his 50th birthday. In fact, I dedicate this particular song to Joseph Faulkner of Lagos Talks. Yes, for sports department. Yes, Lagos Talks, our sister station here. You know, and of course, he is celebrating 50th birthday tomorrow. Yes, and they use this particular song by Ashake with the title "Gratitude." They rub your body. You understand? All of us will be there to celebrate you tomorrow as we celebrate 50. And I want just pray for you. So yes, as we celebrate 50, so. You go see 60, yes, in good health. You go see 70, yes, in good health. You go see 80, yes, in good health. Even 90, oh yes, in good health. You like 100? Well, of course, not the matter be that. Happy birthday to you, Joseph Faulkner, our man, correct guy. Any day, anytime, as it is. All right, ladies and gentlemen, not be smart enough to just give you music, and of course, when we come back from this music, we'll know what it is and where we day for the matter. Go hear one from Ashake when he called it Gratitude. But yes, we'll start up with this one from Lil Cash and Balaran King. They call this one TTGG. What do I call it?

dealer, it's not dealer, oh. When the get tough, you go first. 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

I don't feel like you within my eye, don't see you for gone. 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
1: Brother, I know what you're going through. 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

0: ton billet et de l'aide de l'hôtel. 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
1: African girls get it. 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

0: even dey scary because if you see now, even our the system jam don get to reduce cutoff because of these Olodo things.
1: Who do you blame for the Olodo matter now?
2: It's the system.
0: Now this system.
2: So, and the system. Me say everybody there.
0: Everybody there at fault for the system. Everybody, check, Baba.
1: Everybody get wrote.
0: Yes. See now, you get one video where I see where we say that they do surgery for person. People there on TikTok. For hospital.
1: Okay, on this note, we'll not get time again, but thank you for, you know, throwing light on that matter. But not forget, police complaint center now showing on YouTube on top of White Gorillas TV. At this point in time, I want to say thank you, my brothers, then, for busting out.
3: Yes.
1: We'll leave Timida Kolomiki just help us sing the closing song. 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
4: Brother, I know what you're going through. I understand there's a man you get planned and you won't do many things with those around you. You try and you try, but the pressure, they drown you. You feel bad when you not follow through all of the aspirations and the dreams we know come through. Such is the life of a man. You carry on his burden and it's killing you inside. You get company, my brother. You know if you do this life on your own. You get friends and G's, my brother.

0: brotherly. What we share is just brotherly. Small cash, we don't come. Everybody wants some. Emotional black men.
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3: Nigeria teams don book their qualifier enter inside round of 32 as we don dey enter the end of group phase. 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My name is Abdullahi Atikoni Shalomoni. 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
3: Yeah, what's up, me? My name is Frouz, aka Frouz, the bad guy, ladies and gentlemen. They're also calling me the What's Up Guy, aka LOB. AKA the one that escaped from Karishita, AKA the number one Gunners fan in this place. 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
3: Welcome back for that business program. 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My name is Steve Bolu. What's your name? Shalom Ali. People don't use different culture. We jump. Say how this team will go now. So some teams did get chance and would always say eliminate. I don't feel that last week. Look, I feel that again. We don't say walk off for group. When two teams the same point, they are both different. They go use. They both different. The same thing. They go use goal scored. They are not the same like that. But this time around, that they use head to head. Like the result went too often and meet. Now why do before Tunisia play their final group game? They don't count and say they don't jab because even if they win, call it 3 points, the team above them beat them for all two of them play, so it no go matter again. So that's so it happened. Now, for the games that we played after show yesterday, Ivory Coast, they beat the Whippy Boys for inside the group, Korea South 2-0, and Nicolas Pepe, former Arsenal man, has scored the 2 goals for inside the game. 7 minutes into the match, the hot cake, where everyone in the show said the Monday that was assist Nicolas Pepe for the opening goal for 7 minutes. Second half for 64 minutes, Sangare to assist the Nicolas Pepe again to give Ivory Coast the 2-0 win for inside their group. But after that one, big upset for inside the game between Ecuador and Germany. Early inside that game, first 2 minutes, Leroy Sané scored the opening goal and Florian Wirtz. So he assisted for inside that game.

0: Then Angulo equalized for 9 minutes. And I saw they drag until 7 minutes. Where I don't know what thing they do, man, on Noya. He won cash ball. He no looks around, he no look environment. Black, I just kick the ball, come out as he don't want to touch and he can make a side post. And I saw a part of team win 2-1. And that 2-1 win away, the Bishop said the finish third for team. But even though that third still do enough for them to confirm because most of them get 4 points. And guess what happened after that game? The president of the country of Ecuador, he declared public holiday. Straight. Public holiday. So you can see they book the ticket and can't sign the local face for World Cup. For some of them, I was in the first World Cup last night, eh? But that could be they say if they ran up that I woke up, it don't big, it don't big. Not the way anybody could do. You get out of the call and the greatest global showpiece. Even if you don't be football person, you go fall in love with the World Cup. They call it winner game against Germany 2-1. So Germany will be called 100% run for inside that game. But maybe there it end. Games continue from midnight as Japan and Sweden celebrate a tough game for inside there. First half end for goalless for 56 minutes. Maeda scored the open goal for inside the game for Japan and Adoan assisted that game. But you know, at all, 6 minutes after Antonio Alanda scored correct outside shot collar from the edge of the box to give them the collar for first time that game. And I will tell you, Parish, that will assist that goal. But the game make a better game of football. Now we see from that match between Japan and Sweden. Then at the same time, we know that same time gives the goal. Tunisia, the final World Cup game is still in for another lose. This World Cup, you know, do it for now. Only 2 goals they score, and they shot like 12 goals inside the tournament. And the one against the Netherlands, you know, disappoints as Ashiri scored opening goal from penalty after Umbu still giving the Netherlands the first lead. Then Bobby, who scored 2 goals for the previous match, now he scored the second goal for inside 7 minutes. With the face of Moshe, Tunisia, and Umbu sparing numbers like this. But they still try the motion for the neutral fight this time. As Mastuni pulled him back for there for inside 54 minutes. Then less than 10 minutes after, Heck, he called scored the third goal. And at Jani Rangers, now assist that one. The Netherlands correct 3-1 win over Tunisia. Tunisia, I come back to be the most embarrassing African team for inside this tournament based on the results we will get. The only scoreless game between Paraguay and Australia. Few attempts inside that game at all, but go no show at all. But for inside the same group, the one will go show that Turkey versus USA. Better football than you for inside that game. I trust you, I scored the opening goal for USA for inside 2 minutes. Only goes nice short pass for yesterday. But by 10 minutes, Real Madrid fired that goal. That will collapse for Turkey inside that game. Now you must well assist that one. He can score your own goal for inside 31 minutes to give Turkey the 2-1 lead. A second half start almost immediately, less than 5 minutes. But Hunter equalized again for USA inside that game before Iran called score late inside that game to give Turkey their first win and their only win for inside the FIFA World Cup for this year. Fortunate, Turkey has 3 points again and at bottom of the table they do. So, Iran Jammer come up for inside the tournament. Very touchlight result of the games raised the go down today. We just talk about how the team will be based on the games we they played yesterday. That one of our group D, E, and F. USA still finished top of the group even though they lose their last match and they get 6 points. Then Australia finished for second with 4 points. And Paraguay did third with 4 points. Because they managed to the B, they still get chance to qualify, but others that still finish down after group D. We get Germany who finished top of the group with 6 points. Ivory Coast finished second with 6 points. Ecuador did third. They get 4 points, they don't qualify until inside the round of 32. And for group F, Netherlands qualify with 7 points, Japan did second with 5 points, and Sweden, they did fourth with 4 points, themselves qualify until inside the knockout round. Then now, today, we get a bigger team between two high scoring sites, Ghana, France, and Ivory Coast, and Norway. In fact, as you talk, the game don't go right now, look at the full lineup of the two teams. But now we know they played 4-2-3-1 formation. We saw which in goal for them. The back four, they will get Osnes, Falchena, Ostergaard, and Mioka. The only midfielder is a great Berg and Thorstvedt. The guys behind the striker for that goal, we get Schledrup, Asgard, and Oscar Bob. And the main man up front for them, well, maybe only in Haaland, who were last in the PFL for the day. No same result of this game. So at all, the child won't play. But for France, I see going with correct team. Maybe they are all their first 11 day, but I see full score day here. Mike Manier going for them. But they play 4-2-3-1 as well. Back four of Jusquinde, Darrett Upamecano, the girl Lacor, and the defender for Crystal Palace, Arturo Hernandez, maybe Lucas Endeavour play for this game. The midfielders, Rabiot no start, Lacor and Chalone play this time around. And the guys behind the striker, that they also start the first game, Ousmane Dembele, Michael Olise, and Desiree Doué, and up front, and the superstar himself, Kylian Mbappe, and the stammer, you know, up front. Listen, they changed the goals. Remember, they get 16 goals for 16-year World Cup matches so far. And the other game, they're going between Senegal and Iraq. You expect Senegal to win this game. And if they win, at least for the table, they will go above team like Scotland. But look at this, see the lineup for Senegal. They get Diaw go for them, 43-1 formation. Diata, Sek, and Nketiah, and Jacob, and then with the back four for them. The only midfielders, Diarra and Idrissa Gueye. The guys behind the striker, Mbaye, Kamara, and Sadio Mane, which is my last star, West and I know, as the lone man up front. And for Iran, then they play 4-1-4-1 formation with Basile in goal for them, Doski, Sulaka, Hashim, and Kufros. And then with the back four, they hold that window for them, Al Armari. And the guys behind the striker down at the four before the striker, Kasim, Iqbal, Bayal, and Jassim. And the lone man up front for them, Al Hamadi. All the best for all these guys. Their games don't start to go finish very in the next, maybe say, 1 hour plus shot for those two matches. Then later, remember, say that weekend, it is a touchdown to other games in the course of the weekend. Then by midnight, 1 a.m., Cabo Verde will play against Saudi Arabia. If they win that game, automatically they will qualify. If they play draw, they feel to qualify. They will at least be above, for example, team like Scotland. Then we're going to see Uruguay will play against Spain. You know how crazy it will be. Maybe Uruguay will be a group who gets Saudi Arabia, maybe they still qualify. Because for them to qualify, they must at least draw Spain. And they will see their three. If they draw Spain, they will get 3 points with 0 goals difference. So they will do better pass. Seems like will be. In fact, if you win this second, either second or third, they will be. Depending on what happens for the Cabo Verde game as well. But Spain, we know Spain, one of the favorite top level positions, especially with the kind of result. They play for their second game, so it will be very tough for Uruguay inside that game. Then by 4 a.m. tomorrow, Egypt will play against Iran, New Zealand will be third for the group, will play against Belgium. They expect maybe New Zealand, I told they were all for, may they get back to win against this kind of opposition. Another game they will do weekend from tomorrow night, 10 p.m., Panama will play against England, the Croatia will play Ghana, then by Sunday morning, 12:30 midnight. Colombia will play against Portugal. DR Congo will play against Uzbekistan. But by 3 a.m., Argentina will play Jordan. Algeria will play against Austria. Well, now the games will end for the group phase. Then by Sunday night, the main delay, the level will be saying no turning back. What's that will occur? Round of 32 fixtures will be between Canada and South Africa. But to make a difference to, as you remember, the way the other groups be right now, and Egypt the top with 4 points, Iran and Belgium the second and third with 2 points, New Zealand in the fourth place. Egypt could qualify because I said they lose heavy. If they lose by like maybe 1-0, 2-0, their goals first still be heavy on top 4 points. From the pitch, Spain the top with 4 points, Uruguay the second with 2 points, and the third with 2 points as well. The only difference is Uruguay just got past them because that's where Nassau draw. Goals first, Nassau 0-2 of their goals. And Saudi Arabia, the big bottom of the group, with just 1 point. For group I, France and Norway, so they don't qualify. They get 66 points. And today, we can't determine who will be top. If you want to do a win, even if you end for a draw, though, France will remove for top. Senegal be third right now, and Iraq be bottom. If Senegal will win, -3 will they get. You can quite determine how many goals they score, goals defense, to determine how they will be for top. But you have a good job. Argentina will qualify with 6 points. Australia and Algeria are top, they get 3 points behind them. And the match of them will play. What are those agree? Just play draw. Simple. I thought they will get chance. If they play draw for 4 points, they will get chance to progress. After group K, Colombia, they don't qualify with 6 points. Portugal get 4 points. DR Congo, they get third with just 1 point. Move for DR Congo against Uzbekistan and the winner. They said we'll get 4 points. We better chance to qualify. For group L, India and Ghana did 4 points. Croatia did 3 points. And Panama did the bottom of rugby. So the top place teams as we start right now, Sweden don't qualify, Panama don't qualify, Bosnia and Herzegovina don't qualify, Paraguay did 4th, and Croatia did 3rd, 5th, but they never play one game. South Korea did 6th, they don't play complete. Algeria did 7th, they get one game to play. Scotland did bottom of that place. If any of the teams run that day, just do a lesson. Scotland, I don't think Scotland will make an entire round of 32 based on how the table will be. Right now, hoof, you don't enjoy World Cup, Yamis. But I just want to maybe one or two transfer chatter before I move. Arsenal, I don't talk to them. Show interest on top of Brazil midfielder Bruno Guimarães from Newcastle. Top number sport, they just said the second bid for Newcastle, Newcastle and Tonali, but they tell us on another play, nothing less than £100 million for the 26-year-old midfielder. Liverpool, the latest bid of £100 million. For Ivory Coast and winger Ryan Germande, you know, how the lads don't reject them. The way this video is called, you're going to look all those average players. I don't understand. Crystal Palace, they said they want £50 million for the France defender. We'll play for France now. And now, Maxence Lacroix. See, I'm just one of the viewers on the side. I'm saying nothing less than £50 million. Bournemouth, they don't join the rest or the most of clubs. We won't sign Benfica to a 6-year-old Colombian midfielder, now, Richard Rios. Inter Milan, you see the full move for Chelsea defender Trevor Chalobah. Dortmund, Richard Dortmund, and then you have to the say the midfielder Felix Mecha for less than £86 million. And finally, move on to Wanderers. Well, and they put £15 million price tag on top of the Spanish left back Hugo Bueno, who be 23, because in the Fiorentina say then winter. Well, now here I got Joe Pankow to do this. One more time, I just only 2.7. I never seen Bueno to Tony Shalaboni, and the family across all 3 million. At both, underscore both on our BOLS, underscore BOLS1. It's like a couple of minutes time, and I make sure I get better sports weekend. Now, goodbye.
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0: mole, it's your birthday, go shawty. 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I be acting brand new. Bye to Jati, Jati, I won't need your say. 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
1: Oh yeah, wine it for me under the glory. 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Oh yeah, see, Daniela wine, Annabella wine, this girl wine, everybody just the wine. Yo, my name is Pat Rankin and I day live and direct on Niger FM 102.7. Why I say, no go anywhere.
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Great. Thank you.

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I'll be

Yeah, it's your boy Zlatan Ibile Kapaya to my mind to Paco. Big body, big soul, yeah. Shoni CC, low down. Oshamu, our lady Nigeria FM. 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Keep it locked down. 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
2: Yeah, man.

0: Nice.
1: Come on, I did it.
0: Nice.
1: That's good.
0: Check.
1: Hey. My name again. Swag is all what people call me. Hey. I be the chosen one. I remain no para of my jalan. My brain, brain, walking all day. Like they are not be my man. The street keep urging me to do more. Once I come from this brand new one. Own animosity. I be the great one. I'm a boy, sure, I be on the tip-top. But you more coin, more coin, they come, I come, I come. Just like a million.

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many, many, many, many, many, many, many, many, many, many, many, many, many, many, many, many, many, many, many, many, many, many, many, many, many, many, many, many, many, many, many, many, many, many, many, many, many, many, many, many, many, many, many, many, many, many, many, many, many, many, many, many, many, many, many, many, many, many, many, many, many, many, many, many, many, many, many, many, many, many, many, many, many, many, many, many, many, many, many, many, many, many, many, many, many, many, many, many, many, many

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0: I'm on a different state of mind. 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

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Now I will be this one.

They don't want me when you put up the loading thing. 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
0: 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We start Afrobeats every Monday. Then on Tuesday, you go enjoy African Boyoyo, will be the music of our brothers and sisters all over Africa. 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It never finishes, oh. 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
1: Yeah, man. I'm the maker.

ono tsega o fauji dispo shotega of zaibo di osimwa of saturday di anaburu of adam di oyahire of ikao Paul Harris Fellow by Rotary Club International, the Oyorenwa of MI Life.

I'm the branch of Skibant, and why not? And Mommy, I'm going to pull on what anybody about to sort of woman shaking me, woman run down. When someone to be my run down. This is Nigeria FM. I greet you all. I hail you all, my people, importer, exporter.

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0: when the elders start loyalty. Yes, I don't know. This is Oge Kimono. I may have passed through Niger FM 102.7. Missy, don't touch that dial. Can you know, say, when we come, we're coming.
1: 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We're born our bottle. 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

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She passed what did he? She passed what did he? Yes, alone, no woman in Dunny. 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

0: Mi bati mwosu Ti mwosu skwati ta poule Si mwosu dani kanjabata Si mwosu bese shala poule Si mi wale wimi And you showed me love regardless. 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
0: 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But your barrel, go share with. 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